0: Greg 15, final stop is going to be at 14700 block of John Henry Fox.
1: 3
2: Greg 14, 10-4. Being cleared for the supplemental as well. He's going to be remaining on scene with the ME's office.
1: Confirming, clear you, clear 34, and keep 1711 as responsible unit.

0: caller is advising females in front of the residence, screaming and yelling.
1: Boyfriend's trying to calm her down. We do have a prior animal bite referencing dogs that were loose and bit the people on the property. I know that's the same dogs. That's from back in June.
2: Ricky, stand by.

0: to get the ex-boyfriend's girlfriend out of the house. She's already been told they need to be evicted.
1: 10-4.
2: Yeah, when you're ready.
1: Rookie, is that going to be for Velasquez?
2: 10-4, I'm getting a missing hit on him.
1: 10-4, that's a, yeah, it's not a missing hit. It's reference to Athena missing some data. It's not a, like a missing person hit or anything.
2: 10-4.
3: David, 33, I'm clear, 23.
1: You do have two other units en route to you.
4: 10-4, looks like the cops are trying to invoke themselves.
3: 10-4, I'm clear.

0: to check welfare, 8420 Silver Mountain Cove. This was sent over from EPD. Clint's advising their coworkers, posting alarming things on social media. It's John Salas, 24 years old. Didn't express any type of suicidal ideation. Just posting videos of drugs and guns and knives.
1: We're going to, can you flag this residence for cameras?
2: 10-4.

0: in long pants, knocked on his door and was asking him to use his bathroom. The caller didn't allow him inside, and then they left approximately 3 minutes ago, walking eastbound towards Boca Harbor.
1: Was there anything actually suspicious, or is it just somebody that needed a restroom?
0: The car is advising he just needed the bathroom, and the car thought it was weird.
2: LE's not needed, we clear.
0: 10-4, the car is 1-17, just wanted us to be aware.
2: Units
0: in good tonight. 10-4. 531-368, say tonight.
3: Females, do you have dogs? No weapons. The caller is saying, hit me again. The other female saying, I didn't hit you. Still screaming, cursing at each other.

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0: Unit 3 Baker 1 for 43. 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
1: Urban form. 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
0: Unit 3 Baker 1, Tesla.

0: Honey, over 32.
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0: 43, the complainant is 99 out of Williamson County for DUI.
1: Double.

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2: I'd say approximately 20 more minutes max.
1: That's clear.

0: Unit 3 Bigger 26, okay and so forth.
1: Park 55. Park 55. Park 55, can you send me a route to central booking with one male and one female, beginning mileage 106?
0: It'll be a cream colored Cadillac car. Caller did also advise we can see a 32 in the back.

0: Central, West Union Special Attention, Adam 40. We're holding a priority one. Assist EMS with a Lazy River Cove.
1: 3 M20, get Joe Me and Ross for that.
0: Stand for. Assist EMS 7813 Lazy River Cove. Initially, it was a 51-year-old male, awake and breathing, but hyperventilating. It's now been updated. They're performing CPR. They've requested an additional medic.
2: Go ahead.
3: Just for clarification, you did say the warrant was confirmed, correct?
2: 10-4, it's confirmed.
3: Booking is telling me that it is not confirmed.
2: Ten-4. 521, can you give me a 21?
3: 10-4, stand by. I show you en route to VCO violation. Construction hours at 6014 Cimarron Trail. Reporting party is also requesting follow-up.
1: 10-4 of 36.
3: Copy that.
4: Can you lower the southwest ballpark for one? Can you lower the southwest ballpark for one?
1: 10-4.

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1: 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Sorry, pedestrians pass by.
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0: Area 43, we just got a call for a reckless driver, Loman's Crossing, 620 northbound, silver Honda Pilot with no brake lights.
1: 10-4, what's the reckless driving behavior?
0: Complainant believes that they are driving recklessly due to driving with no brake lights.
1: 10-4.

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2: Can you give me a 21?
3: Over 32, one detained.
2: Unit over 32, clear one detained.
3: Quick one, can we confirm that one?
2: Number.

0: 1 Mary King. It's heading for a stolen plate. Looks like they're on Lakeway Boulevard headed towards Highlands. The stolen plate hit is going to match the description of the vehicle. It's going to be for the front plate of a black Chevy SUV. And the photo is of also a black Chevy SUV at the rear plate.
1: 10-4, I'm clear.
0: Corrections, pickup, not an SUV.
1: 10-4.
0: And 777 for your 43, it looks like in the photo the pickup is hauling a trailer with what looks like maybe a jet ski or a boat on the back.
1: 10-4.
2: Alright, you heard it. It was 23 on 23. Clear, 23.

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1: Unit message was 12 and clear, out on traffic, 7800 block of Evelyn Road.

0: 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It's going to be on Bee Creek now, headed towards Highway 71.
1: 10-4, you can pass over that 432 BK for Travis County.
0: Proceed.
2: Can you go with the 28 for the 99, please?
0: 33, it's going to be George Victor 51 Mary King. It's going to be a black Chevy pickup hauling a brightly yellow-colored jet ski in the back. It's going to be for a stolen plate. The stolen plate hit does notify it's going to be the front plate that was stolen, and the photo is going to be of the rear plate on this vehicle.
2: 10-4. I'm on 71 right now. I'll check.
0: Proceed. Thank you.
2: The 99 hit is a pass on from Lakeway, last seen on Bee Creek. Interior checking.
3: 10-4, are you going to block range so I can start a card for you?
2: Yeah, just do 71 Bee Creek.
3: Yeah, I'm clear.

0: Go ahead.
1: Christopher 43, it's supposed to be towing a black and yellow Sea-Doo or a jet ski.
0: Denver. Confirm air cross the field.
1: I'm in front of P field.
0: And can you go with what you're out on? You had a lot of background.
1: Since motorist, my radio was acting up.
0: 10-4.

0: 466 on me.
1: 466, you're on me.
0: 10-4. DK, you started suspicious before. Actually, reckless driver for a light blue Ford F-150. It's going to be eastbound Parkway coming up to Railroad. He nearly ran somebody off the road just now. It's got a bunch of decals in the back window of the vehicle. Looks like he's going to be in the number 2 lane signaling to go southbound Railroad.
1: 10-4, are you behind it?
0: Negative, I'm working in off-duty at the moment, not able to follow it.
1: 10-4, were you able to get a 28?
0: Negative, he's driving at an extremely fast rate of speed as well.
1: 10-4.
2: 537, I'm close to Railroad, I'll go check it out.
1: 10-4.
0: 466, 537, just 43, light blue, Ford F-150, it's got a... sticker decals in like all four corners of the rear window, dark tint.
1: 10-4, I'm clear. Do you have the trailer plate for me?
3: 10-4, I'm coming up to it right now.
1: 10-4.
3: Trailer plate.
4: Valley 16, you can have
5: gone crazy with fire.
1: 10-4.

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1: 10-4, you want me to give you the air?
0: Negative.
1: 10-4. And I'm not getting a return for that plate you gave me.
0: 10-4, it's flopping around in the wind, so whenever I do get a stop, I'll get a better plate.
1: 10-4, I'm clear. Unit 3-35, I'm clear, Coast Guard. Unit 32, your subject is confirmed.
2: 3-1, 10-4, 1 custody.
1: Unit 3-1, I'm clear, 1 custody.

0: Gary Davytown. I'm going to have a play for the trailer.
1: Okay.
0: It's going to be 90457. Correction, 904957, John.
1: Yeah, I'm clear.
0: I'm 3 David 10, just for 43, since 3 David 33 is just close by, I'm just going to wait until I get the second unit, and then I'll make my contact with them.
1: 10, farm clear, and just 43 on that. It's returning negative. It is going back to the same RO.
0: 10-4, that's what it's looking like.

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0: 537 Chicken 7.
1: Okay. I'm code 4. I'm not seeing it.
0: Sounds good. Alpha 43, EC4 still in progress. It's a William unit, can 21 be out, breathing, what's going on?

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0: Record service has possession of the vehicle, and I'm going to be clearing the scene. 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
0: 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Someone from the catering said that they left a warmer on.
1: Four, I'll be in route.
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1: 10-4, I'll go ahead and update the card.

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0: 3 David 42, I'm clear for 4.

Angel, 745 is en route to the reckless driver, priority 2, Anderson Mill Road and Whitestone Boulevard. We have a black Chevy Tahoe with 28 Victor Sam 4727 heading westbound on Whitestone. This is a pass along from Cedar Park. The vehicle did hit a curb and kept swerving. Vehicle did veer left very fast and it hit flock at Whitestone. We did advise it's a female driver on the phone.

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1: Hey there, William 40, go ahead.
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1: They keep trying different door handles. 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
1: Elgin campus is secure. 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I'll be 1042.
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1: I'm on 35 Service Road, going northbound on Wilshire Boulevard. I'm about to do a QB search.
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0: Where's the one that ran?
4: He said he went by the Wells Fargo.
2: That's right.
4: Yeah, four.
3: Well, I mean, that's generally close.
4: They're leaving the exit now towards 685 by the water park. Hold them. Now they're rounding. They're headed towards the complex south by Bamboo Beach Road. Now running across the back towards Hobby Lobby.
0: Confirming that you've paid from you on foot.

0: man. So what are you?
1: There's one wearing a light gray hoodie running towards me. The other one's in the In-N-Out drive-thru. Maybe it's that white man.
0: 10-4.
1: Running into Andy's and going back to In-N-Out.
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0: They should be right to your left, those two units.
1: Sergeant Gonzalez, we'll be here in about 45 minutes. I just got the phone with him.
2: I'm clear.

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0: Copy, it's Jay Davidson, sign on traffic, 2200 block of West State Highway 71.
1: Yeah, I got eyes on this off the bridge, stop.
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1: Unit 3, Gamma 10, go ahead with 27.
0: Last is going to be Sam, Adam, Robert, Nora, Edward, Lincoln, Lincoln, Adam. First is going to be George, Adam, Boy, Robert, Ida, Edward, Lincoln. Date of birth is going to be 09-23-2008, white male.
1: 10-4. The 20-footer trailer is returning negative, expired 11-6 of 2025 on a 2011 trailer.
0: Okay.

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0: 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I'm going to follow him slowly.
1: 10-4. Unit 3, Jamie Chen, return.
0: Good.
1: Unit 3, David 10, the 27 is negative 99. I did not find an ID or a DL out of Illinois or Texas.
0: 10-4. I do have a DL number if needed.
1: 10-4, go ahead.
0: It's going to be Sam, 654-284-082-71.
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1: That's what.

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1: Yours.
0: Unit 3, David 10, he's still negative 99. His DL is clear and correct. Can you advise your status?
1: GA4, 10-4.
0: 10-4, I'm clear, go 4.
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0: Unit 3, David 33, 3, David 34, route to the alarm call, priority 2, 1621 Palomino Ridge Drive. It's going to be a residential audible allowance. We have an entry door motion.

0: 37. Second 20 is going to be negative and current. 2024 Freightliner, red in color, insurance unconfirmed.
1: Careful. Unit Mustang, Ridge 12 on traffic, 11,000 block of South State Highway 45, east eastbound.

0: 34. We got a gate code.
1: 3, David 34, let me check. Unit 3, David 34, I don't see a gate code on here. Would you like for us to do a callback?
0: 10-4.

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0: This is a store, Strainer, belonging to Jersey Mike's behind the building. It's been a moment. Make contact with Seth.

0: we'll have it.
1: 1239 of 496.
2: Go ahead.
1: Do you want anything?
2: Later.
1: Can you come to the backside of Five Guys that faces Hobby Lobby and meet with us?
2: How far are we around?
1: 39, good.
2: We're like super tied up. He's only unit 3, so there's 5 of y'all out there.
1: We have family that speaks Spanish for one of the juveniles. We're going to need him to translate.
2: Ten-four, clear somebody else up from there, please.
1: Yeah, 10-4, working on that, sir.
3: 479, I'll be 10-8 at this point.
0: 10-4. 389.
1: Good.
0: We have a Stephanie Rios on the line. She's the mother of one of the juveniles y'all have. Okay.

Unit 3, Charlie 13 and 41 en route to Priority 2 Disturbance Vehicle, Charlie 10, 7000 block of Union Park Lane. It's going to be male versus female. Caller is advising the male got out of the vehicle and hit a female. Vehicle drove off 5 minutes ago, still gathering.

asking me for a white Kia Soul, 20 of X-ray Charles David, 4265, last seen heading towards William Cannon.

Units en route to the disturbance vehicle in Union Park. The male is going to be a Hispanic male wearing a black shirt, and the female is a Hispanic female, unknown last seen wearing. There was an additional caller that advised there was a child in the vehicle.

0: 3734, what was the point of activation?
1: Unit 3, Davis 34, it's going to be entry door zone 2.
0: Step 1.

0: Austin 7402 1073.
1: Yeah, Manor 55 is on traffic, 15,000 block of East US 290 eastbound.
2: Do you have a 34? I'm clear.
0: Somewhat 202, 1073.
3: I'm still on the staff. Driver, when you get a site release.
0: Receive.

0: Citizens at Valley 19, I'm clear, call 4.
1: What's the phone number that call came from?
2: It showed up on Rapid Deploy as a 911 number, so I'm not sure that's going to be the actual number the phone call came from.
1: 10-4.

Unit Manor 55, is code 4. Unit 3, Baker 6, en route to 42, family disturbance in Baker 10, 20333 Harrier Flight Trail. It's going to be for a verbal disturbance that was physical. The parties are separated. The complainant is asking for a mental health officer, stating the subject's having suicidal ideations. Subject's in Ashton, Stockton, 623 of 08. No weapons, no access to weapons.

0: positive, and we'll be at Quick Trip off of Grand and Vision.
1: Over.
2: Charlie 41.
3: Yes, 3 Charlie 41.
2: Can you request a PD to check welfare at the registered owner's address?
3: 10-4.
4: Are you on foot patrol? The golf cart is charging, and they had not yet repaired the tire on 19 PSI for the security car. And so I'll be on foot until the golf cart charges.

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0: Unit Central 49, can you show me 23 and code 4 at Central Booking?
1: 10-4.

0: 24 inches. The 20 is going to return negative and current. Insurance confirmed.
1: 10-4.
2: She's diagnosed with bipolar borderline personality disorder and ADHD and takes meds.

Yeah, 3 Mega 20 cleared, so traffic has it. Yeah, 3 Mega 26, code 4.

Austin, 64-1105. Jenkins, listed as a protected person on a temporary protective order. Brandon Solis Lopez, listed as the respondent, also listed as a protected person on conditions of bond. Same respondent name out of Travis County. No, 29.

0: 113. I'll be off campus.
1: I'm not getting a return on Scott, but he's coming back negative. To confirm it's Scott with two T's.
2: Sir Baker 6, can you preempt this to that priority one disturbance?
1: Yeah, 3 Baker 6, 10-4. 3 Baker 15, same traffic. Yeah, 3 Baker 15, 10-4.
3: On Grand Avenue.
4: William Charles Boyd, 5267, green color Honda.
3: 10-4. 531, clearing from a second.
1: Black and race. Complainant's advising the male was pointing something, possibly weapons. Complainant could not see what he had.
3: 10-4.
1: Unit 3 Baker 41 clear, now it's 3 Baker 20. Unit 3 Baker 20 checking status.
5: Still checking.
1: Clear, still checking.
6: Keisha White, deal is not eligible. No 1029, Class D drives like 5-0-3-0-5-2019.
3: 5 on a 2012 Honda Civic, gray in color, insurance unconfirmed.

unison route to the Priority 1 disturbance at Oaks at Tech Ridge. It's going to be in front of Building 4. Subject vehicle is going to be a black sedan, 28 of X-ray, Robert Frank, 0852. Subject 2 is going to be a black female, medium height, skinny, large afro, last seen wearing, possibly shorts. Complainant no longer has visual, advise they went inside. Units route to the disturbance at Oak at Tech Ridge. There's also reports of a third-party male showing up, attempting to calm down the situation.

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1: 10-4.
2: 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I don't see anybody in the parking lot right now.
3: 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Clear code 4. 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
1: Canada East units on Adams, your channel is reopened.

units en route to the family disturbance at Harrier Flight 443. The subject's still in the bathroom. It's also current on all meds, but recently changed meds. I think that may be causing subject to be erratic. And there are weapons in the residence, but they're locked in a safe.

0: over 32, we're being told they cut your building too. We're trying to locate them.
1: Unit number 32, I heard building 2. What was the last bit?
0: We were told the subjects cut through building 2. We're trying to locate them.
1: Unit number 32, 10-4.
2: Description was black male, dreads, gray tank top, and a backpack.
1: 10-4.

0: 3 Baker 15, let's go for.
1: 3 Baker 15, he says all code 4.
0: Yeah, 3 Baker 15, clear all code 4.

0: 472-368.
1: Go ahead.
0: I've got an employee at Nothing But Cakes. She's describing your suspect. She's witnessed them enter a white vehicle and pull stuff out. I'm trying to get video footage of it right now.
1: 390-472. Can you 10-9 that real quick?
0: I got an employee at Nothing But Cakes that witnessed both suspects go in a white vehicle parked out front and grab stuff from it. I'm trying to obtain video footage right now.

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1: Yes, be advised. 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

0: 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Can you go with my case number, please?
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0: Unit Mustang Ridge 12 on traffic, 12,000 block of South US 183 northbound.
1: Over 32, clear 1 to 10.
0: Unit over 32, clear 1 to 10.

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1: Yeah, 3 Baker 6.
0: Could we have EMS respond to our location? I have some minor lacerations on her arm, and then check her mental status.
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1: One 13, building check, Moody.
2: Yes, be advised, assault 7304 Marquette Ranch Road, Unit A. Reporting parties advising he was struck by his father in the face for no reason. No weapons in the home, possible alcohol involved.
1: 31, proceeding from 76.
0: I'm
2: sorry, repeat.
0: 12 en route as well.
2: Received. It's going to be Noah Fogel and his father.
1: Follow.
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0: 45 Quad.
1: Can you start fire collision on Bluff Springs to cut a tree branch that's hanging out in the middle of the road?
0: 10-4, I'll go ahead and RA them.
2: Five two 46 County, can I get a 2729 by name and date of birth?
0: Unit 5
2: David 46, go ahead. It's going to be a last of pause. Paul Adam Zebra, first of Eric, Edward Robert Ida, Charles. Date of birth is 3-1-2000 on a Hispanic male.
0: 10-4.

3, divot 10, 5, divot 12, and route to the Reckless Driver Priority 2, West State Highway 71 and Bob Ryer Road. We have a white Toyota 4Runner driving aggressively, heading westbound on 71st.

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1: Number four. Suspect is locked himself inside the house.
3: I was advised by the reporting party that there are no weapons in the home, no firearms.

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0: Unit 3 Victor 41, clear and route to 3 Victor 20. 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Unit 3 Victor 1. Vehicle 1, suspicious vehicle. Unit 3 Vehicle 1, go ahead.
1: I'm on a vehicle that's connected to somebody with a warrant. He's making a couple lane changes. I got the units up ahead of me, Wells Branch, for a lot of months.
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0: Three Baker One, where's my closest unit?
1: Unit 3 Baker 1, Canada 11 and 5 Baker 19 are en route to you. Receive.
2: I'm pulling up on the lakes right now.
0: 10-4, we're coming right at you. We're approaching tower.
1: Either 3 Baker 1, is the vehicle evading?
0: Negative, I haven't lit him up yet.
1: 10-4.
3: Tower 54. Car 54, go ahead. Car 54, can you put me out on a suspicious person? I'll be out on 2-7000 Comanche Trail.
4: 10-4, I'm clear.
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1: 10-4, I'll put him on the card.
2: On the table, quick, Bickle.
3: Yes, sir, Bickle. One clear, one detained, claiming the vehicle.
1: Unit 554, go ahead.
4: You run an out of state 2729 check for me.
1: Go ahead.
4: It's going to be out of New York, ID number 3916137.
5: Right now. 10-4. And there is smoke to the person themselves, and they agreed to wrap it up for the night, so you can cancel.

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1: Going for. Go ahead for 31.
0: Just wanting to know if EMS has arrived.
1: For EMS on scene.
0: Copy.
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1: 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Unit 3, David 42 is out on traffic, 1400 of Moreland Drive.

0: 5, David 46 County. Can I get a 2729 by name, David?
1: Unit 5, David 46, go ahead.
0: It's going to be last of Martin, Mary, Adam, Robert, Tom, Ida, Nora. First of Michael, Mary, Ida, Charles, Henry, Adam, Edward, Lincoln. Date of birth is 11-23-1955 on a white male.
1: 10-4.

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2: Last name is King, Lincoln, Ida, Mary, Adam, Nora, Ocean, Virginia. First name, Lincoln, Edward, Ocean, Nora, Ida, David. Date of birth, 11-24-1984.
0: 10-4.
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0: Unit 5, David 46, the 27 you provided is negative 99. 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
2: Yeah, Banner 40.
1: Banner 40, can you start the next 51 the rotation for both vehicles? Frank Victor X-ray is going to have heavy front end damage, both front down, and William Paul is going to have heavy front left damage.
2: Yeah, Banner 40, could you go again with the second 20 with the heavy front left damage?
1: William Paul.
2: 10-4, I'm clear.

0: 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Park 4, code 4. 10-4, I'm clear, code 4.
1: 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Final stopping point is going to be the HEB parking lot. 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
2: 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Weiss is clear.
1: Austin 6.150, received with a citation or warning?
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0: 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X-ray boy, David, 2543. If you come back to a mile, so it's going to be a lot G.
1: Hello?
0: Sure. 1712, go ahead.
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1: Received.

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0: Can you put a work order in for door? It's going to be 1106.02A as an atom. The custodian's key won't work and our key's not working.
1: 1040.
0: Yeah, mission sweep.

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0: I'm about to run an identification card out of Texas. Can you see if he has any other driver's licenses out of any other states?
1: 10-4.

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0: 34, she's cleared negative room 9. I'm adding it to the call.
1: Go forth.
2: Hang it, Rebecca 1, subject confirmed.
1: Circle 1, custody, thank you.
2: Yeah, Rebecca 1, clear 1, custody.
3: GHR in custody subject. Look for any assault family violence cases.
0: Copy.
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1: Hey, 3 David 33, go ahead.
0: It's going to be at 3201 BK's Road in front of the post office. 28's going to be Lincoln John Sam 2342. This broke with a security guard that said that the vehicle's been parked here for quite a while.
1: 10-4.

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1: 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Did you advise your code 4?
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1: 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H1 is doing code 4.

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Austin 6 Boy 103. Austin 6 Boy 103. Your subject boatman has 3 out of state licenses, striding from Class C to Class D. One from Minnesota, Class D being expired. Iowa, Class C surrendered, and California, Class C expired. 6 Boy.

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0: Rio Grande, no overnights, plane crew on site. You can show 13, 15, 13, 17, 42.
2: 10-4. 34 status, disregard.

0: Yeah, Westlake Hills 12, clear on traffic, 4300 block of BK Road.
1: Three again, I'm currently out to see.
2: Yeah, 3 again, I'm tough.
3: Simple. 1342, can you log a overnight? Lock L Lincoln.
0: Go ahead.
3: It's going to be a gray Elantra, Frank John Charles 2172. Frank John Charles 2172.
0: Simple.
4: Unoccupied. 1311. 1311. 23 in the air for the escort. There's no student or staff present.
0: Simple.
2: 777 return.
4: Go ahead.
2: Last name Wood, trying to be a white male, 5'10", black over hazel, trying to be eligible and current, -99.
4: What's in for Uncle 4?

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2: 1042, Cypress. 42 to 20. I'm heading back in 8000 to tell her again that the campus is closed.
1: I think our guy walking through the pavilion to her car.

vehicle on 620 near the entrance to the park. Texas LP of George Nora Robert 7323. Unified David 42 is clean, rest of priority 2, check welfare. David 40, 11422 Pestini Circle. Caller believes that him and his wife are having their devices hacked into and believes that people are putting hallucinogens in the air in their house. Imagine that they see things that are not happening only when they are upstairs. There is an 11-year-old daughter also at the residence. Is responding to check welfare 620-28 returns to a 2014 Nissan SUV black in color. The caller advises it's going to be a 4-door Nissan.

0: 34, swing in route. 7705 to Code Circle for a police patrol.
1: To see that overnight, I just ran. She's leaving. I'm cleared up.
2: Okay. You have cycle 12 turkey status.
3: What are you 12 on code for?
2: Yeah, Westlake Hills 12-10-4, Unit 5 David 21, 5 Adam 40, clear en route to check welfare at Adam 40, 4400 North FM 620 at Mansfield Dam. LCRA is advising security is out on a male laying on top of

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0: We found the staff member request an escort. 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

0: Unified 4060. Complainant is speaking with a female in the background. The female is asking the complainant what he's talking about, what's going on.
1: Units en route to the family disturbance at Kamer Ranch Apartments. The caller is back on the line again, now advising it's coming from apartment 6215. Advise it's been silent for the past 10 minutes.

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1: Table.
2: Yeah, hi.
1: 7B, 3-3, Austin. Can you sign me off of MDT? My computer crashed.
0: Austin, 7-4-2-3, 10-4.
2: You have Manor Canine 2 and Manor 41 en route to Park 2 Disturbance Other, 11802 Navasota Street. Caller's advising they're trying to get her vehicle back at this location. There's a ex-boyfriend who took the phone. Advise the subject forcibly open the car door. Advising the subjects are Riley Gallup, white male, approximately 28 years of age, 6'2", last seen wearing a black shirt, blue pants, and a backwards hat. Subject's acting erratically. The complainant was told by the subject that he has a gun, unknown if he's currently armed. There's an additional caller advising the female was trying to get into the residence and that the subject has been told not to return to the property after damaging a window.

0: the Additionals caller is advising that they have videos of the female doing violent things and that the subject is possibly intoxicated. The complainant will be in a red Buick Encore with two friends in the car with her.
1: Drover. Over.
2: You can show me 42.
1: Pencil.
0: Units en route to the disturbance at on Navasota. Just for 43, the complainant's trying to get a white Audi back from the subject, and the subject is going to be waiting inside the residence.

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0: Campus is secure. Quitting crew is on site. That'll be 1042.
1: 10-4.

0: Commander units en route to the disturbance at Navasota. Just for 43, the additional caller is going to be the subject. He's stating he does have guns in a safe locked in a residence but not involved, and he had an alcohol prior but doesn't sound intoxicated per the call taker.
1: Day 46. We're code 4. Can you go and start EMS our way for male altered state of mind?
2: EFI day 46, 10-4.

Austin, 7309, Guillermo Glendo. That's Travis County Tiburon. Confirmation Monday through Friday, 8 a.m., 5 p.m. For failure to appear, no driver's license when unlicensed, not CDL, and failure to maintain financial responsibility.

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got a motorist assist at the dealer's parking lot. 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

0: 446-439, the Fairman's active verbal. 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Caller is advising that her fiancé is being controlling and stopping her from going anywhere. However, she's going to be in her vehicle separated while he's in the apartment.
1: And 4, so it's no longer active.
0: Negative.

0: 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It's going to be in a blue Kia Forte in front of Building 1.
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3: 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Once I kill 12, it's going to be out of New Jersey.
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2: Okay, what's your, can you go ahead and give me an update on the ETA, ETA for the EMS?
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Possibly a silent alarm, front entrance camera. There's a younger female walking inside to the restroom with a towel, and a gentleman walked through the gate and exited. 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

Unit Sunset Valley 19, Sunset Valley 16, about to the alarm call priority 2, 4805 West, US 290, service road eastbound. It's going to be for a business, Longhorn Steakhouse. We're getting a zone 23 south exit fire. Unknown if it's audible or silent.

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2: Yes, Ross, the suspicious person at Presidential Heights Pool. The female is going to be, will have long black hair, leslie wearing a black and red shirt, black shorts, flip-flops, carrying a black and gray towel.

0: 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I'm clearing the update on the card. 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
2: 10-4. 55, same traffic.
1: 10-4. Sunset Valley 19, Deputy Guerra. Good.
4: That'll be at 685 in Pecan. We're heading eastbound, trying to catch up to the truck.
1: 10-4.
4: Yeah, text 28.
1: Go ahead.
4: Paul Zebra Boy 9337.
1: 10-4.
2: 537, 1060.
1: 10-4. Unit Sensor Valley 19, go ahead.
2: Are you trying to reach me?
1: Unit Sunset Valley 19, 10-4. I was just making sure you knew it was Kohl's and not the Long Steakhouse.
2: 10-4, I'm back at Kohl's right now.
1: 10-4.

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0: 10-4.
2: 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Same name was them. 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
0: Mainer 40, can you give me the code for the lockbox? I'm away from my vehicle.
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0: No, I'll just walk back to my car. Thanks, Al.
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1: Devil.
2: Unit 5 Baker 11, 5 Baker 19, and 5 Baker 15, en route to a priority 2 family disturbance in Baker 10, 14,000 Renaissance Court, building F, apartment 3036. It's going to be complainant versus girlfriend, stating the female keeps agitating the complainant, verbal only. Subject's going to be a Mindy Tyler, white female, less than wearing spandex clothing.
0: Air 40,
2: Coast 4. You made a 40 clear, Coast 4.

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units are out to the family disturbance at Renaissance Park. 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The subject leaves, it'll be a blue 17 Honda CRV.

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1: 17312518, first of Alexander.
2: Units en route to the family disturbance, Renaissance Park. The complainant's going to be in the parking lot. White male, left seen wearing a red tank top, gray sweatpants, and a black hat.
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2: Unit 5 Charlie 21 en route to Friday View Traffic Hazard Debris, Charlie 20, 11,900 block of FM 812. It's going to be for a black motorcycle. For the complainant, it's destroyed in the middle of the roadway. Nobody's on or around it. It'll be directly in the middle of the road. No fluid, smoke, or fire.
0: Neighbors.

0: 10-31 Trap. Go ahead. We're about the 1100 block, 620 South, Texas. Tom Zebra George, 0408, black color Mazda.
1: Proceed. 777.
2: Go ahead.
1: I'm not getting anything out of Colorado for that deal. You want to go with that name, date of birth?
2: Yeah, 77. I'm clear to give that name, date of birth, when writing.
1: Go ahead.
2: Last name, Hose or Howells. Henry Ocean William Edward Sam. First name Alexander. That's Adam Lincoln Edward. X-ray Adam Nora David Edward Robert. Middle name of Edward. Common spelling. Date of birth is 2008-03-22.

0: 731.
1: Can you go with the year, model of this vehicle and verify insurance, please?
0: Insurance is confirmed, and it's a 2021 model.
1: Thank you.
0: 777.
1: Go ahead.
0: I'm not getting anything out of Texas or Colorado for that name and date of birth.
1: Temple. Warren 13, back on campus.

0: 77 for that name. You guys tried the L Lincoln is E Edward on that last name. Henry Ocean William Edward Sam.
1: Okay.
2: Seven seven nine, my final 1500 is Lakewood Boulevard.

0: 731, thanks for the O.
1: Go ahead.
0: 4894-3385, and can you go with the registration on that vehicle as well?
1: Just expired January 25th.
0: Received. All right, Vapor 21, can I have a VIN number, Reese?
2: Unified Vapor 21, go.
0: Charlie 21, can I have a VIN number, Reese?
2: Unified Charlie 21, go.
0: John Sam 1, George William 7, 1, Adam 6, 6, 2, 1, 0, 1, 7, 5, 7.
2: Unified Charlie 21, 10, 4.
0: Charlie 21, be advised, we don't have any rider. We're going to do a walk around, see if we find somebody.
2: 10-4.
0: Go ahead.
1: Geo located. Last name Howe is trying to be eligible and current out of Colorado. Does try to have a Texas ID, which is eligible and expired as of March this year, but it does notify license to the other states. Negative 99.
0: 10-4, thank you.
3: Seven B 303 Austin. 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
4: Austin 7-4-303, 10-4, standby.
3: It's not heading under a TCSC and TSC, only under the chevrons.
2: Charlie 21 returns.
0: Go ahead.
2: It's coming back negative on a 06 Suzuki, black in color. Registration expired March of 24. 28, it's going to be 565 Mary 4 Lincoln to James Edward Brenham's out of Del Valle, Texas.
0: 10-4. 5-Charlie-21. You can show me code 4 at this time. We're still checking for the rider.
2: Either 5-Charlie-21, 10-4, and clear code
4: 4. Your subject's coming back to a Lee Crawford Moore. Different date of birth as well.
3: Time for him, Shannon, now.
4: Received.

0: Even in terms of verbal active, the male and female are still currently going to be verbal. We can still hear the male in the background yelling, stop breaking my stuff. The male is going to be a Brandon subject. I sent you both him and the caller's 27. They're both current clear negative.
1: Convey with a protective order out of Hayes County.

0: 5 Charlie 21. Can we get the next 51?
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2: 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Last time we caught him, he was in a white Ford Escape. If he decides to leave.
3: 10-4, the car is currently going to be waiting outside. The male is still inside the residence.

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0: If you're not on your call yet, can you give me a call?
1: Several.
2: 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For the call taker, they're on hold for EMS.
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2: From where 309 to from where 350? 350, go ahead. 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I'm on soundtrack and 16th. In row.
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0: Unit 3 Charlie 47, are you on scene?
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2: Received, is there any details?
1: County transferred it to us. They advised it was an open line crash notification showing in the area. We've attached the what-through words.
2: So you're going to be wrong.
0: Tab 4 and clear. Code 4, are you with 41 and 5 Charlie 41?
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0: Tab 4.

Unit 3, David 42, 3, David 43, David 3, David 45, and left for the check welfare priority 2. 820 Camino Vaquero Parkway. It's going to be the park at Estancia. This is going to be for building 6, apartment 6202. Correction 6204. Complainant's advising of hearing someone yell, help me. Advising it might have been a female voice, possibly a male involved. Unknown weapons.

0: County Insurance to the check welfare. They're advising of unknown in talks. We don't have a description for the subject. They did advise that possibly the front door closing. I don't know if the subject is still in the residence. County units are on to the check welfare. Complaint is advising should they just heard the female say, help me again.
1: 5 out of 40, suspicious person. Me out on 3 males behind the Barbara Bush Elementary School on Country Trails.
2: 10-4. 47. Key shows en route also to the address 32541 is going to.
3: 10-4.

units in after the check welfare. They advised that they did also hear a loud thud. Complaining can also hear a lot of movement inside the residence. Both female and male are inside the apartment. Female's currently yelling, "You're crazy."

4-72. 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Can you all head back out there? Yeah.

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1: Unit 5, Madam 40, go on.
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2: David 46, we're coming to make contact. 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
1: 10-4, I'm clear.

0: I patrolled the area. I didn't see any vehicle matching description with consistent damages. 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Go for it.
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0: Unit 5 David 46, the 27 is negative 99. He is not clear and is not current.
1: 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We're code 4.
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0: You have Mainer 30s on traffic, 7,000 block of Trailside Estate Boulevard. You have Mainer 55, clear and route to Mainer 30.
1: 7,500 block of north of MI 73.
0: Last unit, I believe we clipped ourselves. Can you go again?
1: Mainer 30, I'm in the 7,500 block of north of MI 73.
0: You have Mainer 30, 10.

0: 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It's going to be for the Munchaka Village Clinic.
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0: 10-4, I'm clear.

0: 3 David 43. It was 3 David 43, not 3 David 42. It sounded like that alarm.
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0: You have Mayor 30's code 4. Proverb. But 900 block 620 South, Texas, William Zebra John 4891. It's a white and color Honda Accord. Unit 3, Charlie 13.
1: Is the RA going to be related to 5, Charlie 2112?
0: Unit 3, Charlie 13, I'll check.

0: Austin, 6 Boy 309. Cameron Love is 1099 out of Louisiana. Extradition is on the tour surrounding states.
1: Seven thirty one. Can you go to your model, verify insurance, and I got a DL one ready.
2: 10-9218 Thaxton Road. It's going to be a 911 only phone disconnect. The caller advised she was having an emergency prior to disconnecting. At some point stated, no, I'm not calling anyone. So what three words are on the call?
1: Jennifer.
3: Five David 46 County. Can you go with my case number, please?
4: Yeah, 5 David 46, case number 261-870-934.
3: Ten 4, thank you.

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0: Nelson, 7 Boy 309. For the social you sent, comes back to Zachary Muller. Ten four DL comes back to 467-490-16. DL's eligible. ALR suspension refusal. No 1029. Record is attached to the call.
1: To the call, please.
0: 10-4 is attached.
2: Unified Baker 11 is on traffic, 100 block of West Howard Lane.

0: Yeah, K911 and Route 10. For ID 2, suspicious noise, 1720 Grand Avenue Parkway, Building 11, Apartment 11101 for the Broadstone Grand Avenue. Complaint symbolizing you heard his door possibly opening and closing loudly twice, but he's home alone and his family was not expected to be home. Unit 5 Baker 11's code 4.
1: One 13, we'll be in route.
2: What building?

0: 113, I'm 23.
1: 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He has cleared the residence and advised husband and children are just getting home.

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0: I'm having these two issues. Can you show me 1042?
1: Yeah, Park 55, 10-4.

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1: Okay.
2: There's entry at the front door, there's a broken door lock, and the siding is on the doorway.

0: 113. The fire panel says there's a smoke alarm, the SACP. I'm not exactly sure what that is, but I'm not seeing any smoke anywhere. I'm going to check the second floor.
1: 10-4.

0: units en route to the suspicious noise on Broadstone. 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
1: I was in 64309, nowhere came back just yet. Still waiting for status.
2: Check 4.

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0: 113 also. 43. I haven't seen any signs of tampering with the actual fire pole alarm.
1: 3-10-4.

0: 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You have Mater 44. Are you with Mater 55?
1: Mater 55, he's here, we're code 4.
0: You have Mater 55, clear, still code 4.

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0: 10-4.

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0: 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Austin 6.09, Cameron Love has been confirmed for Louisiana.
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0: 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Looks like all the parking lot lights are out for lot C. And if you can put a work order in for lot D, there's like a dump site back here with a bunch of trash.
1: 10-12.

0: coordinates. 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
0: 10 more.

0: Nineveh, Gibbon 46, about to the family disturbance, priority 2, 12907, Loden Lane. We have a verbal altercation. Looks like a female is refusing to lay, complain, and sleep. The female repeatedly stating, I want you to leave. Subject is going to be Rachel Moss.
1: We've been sent to Wolf Hub. Check 4.
0: County units around to the family disturbance. We have the female screaming in the background. Complainant stating he doesn't want to press charges.

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0: 547, Buggers, no one checking status.
1: Buggers,
0: 21, we're code 4.
2: Yeah, Buggers, 21, clear, code 4. 3, David 48, go 10A, there's a night shift. 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
1: Can you log an overnight in the early parking, early college parking lot? It's going to be a blue Toyota Corolla, King David Boy, 2764, unoccupied.
0: 10-4.
1: Can you check to see if that's affiliation?
0: 10-4.
2: Call's been upgraded to Priority 1.

0: asking is responding to Loud and Lane. 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
1: Three day 42. Can we have the female step outside?
0: Female 42, 10-4.

0: You should find the loud lane. 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
1: Her David 42. Can a female confirm that she actually saw 32?
0: Just responding to Loudon Lane. The female will exit the front of the residence. You're responding to Loudon Lane. The subject could still be heard moving and is likely not injured.

0: You should find Love in Lane 443. 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
1: Okay, 45, can you tell us where on the property? I think it's a big property with multiple structures.
0: Area 45, we'll check.
2: David Thomas. Seems to be a previous ACC student.
3: EMS is stating possible stutter, speech impediment, slow speech.
0: Attempted to strangle the complainant earlier.

0: P3 of the 45 advise you to be the residence at the back of the property, light blue.
1: P4, I'm at the back of the property now.
0: P3 of 45, 10-4.

0: 5846. The complainant's stating he went out the back door. Suspect's wearing black over black.
1: Yeah, 5845.
2: Eyes on him.
1: 3845, clear eyes on him.
2: I'm trying to check himself.
1: 3 to 45, 10. 45, 30
2: in that. He's trying to check himself. 10-4.
1: Is it clear for them to enter?
2: Yeah, they're clear to enter.
1: Yeah, 3 to 45, 10. Area 45, the back of the property.
2: 10-4, yeah, we got him.
3: Last.
2: 46, yeah, we're out with him. He's in the back of the property.
1: Yeah, 5-46, 10-4.
4: Did you open here?
1: Area 42, 10-4, Canada West Stands, Charles reopens.

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1: Course.
2: Andrea 4274.
3: He's breathing right now. He's good for it, but we need to check him out.
2: Here's another greeting. Let me check out.

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0: David 43, clear one detained.

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0: We're getting a suspicious person call at the apartment complex you're at. It's going to be apartment 2712 in reference to someone knocking on the caller's door. We're still obtaining.
1: That's going to be me. I'm trying to make contact with the RO because his vehicle's lights, has your lights run up.
0: 10-4.
1: That's per my notes on my call.
0: 10-4.

0: 3-42. Is CIT still on, and do we have one monitoring this call?
1: We do have CIT-19 monitoring.
2: CIT-19, I'm at 1626 in Manchac. I'm headed your way.
0: 10-4, I'm clear. You guys POD'd this guy not too long ago.
2: Yeah, 10-4, POED'd him not too long ago.

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0: Based on what we have over here, we are going to put a dog on the ground. Just go ahead and show me starting track and K-9 announcements have been made.
1: You need a K-9-11, 10-4.
0: And I'll have two Round Rock PD officers with me.
1: 10-4.

0: great sort of way.
1: Monitor 10-9.
0: Hey, David, 209 of Iowa Room. Subject was turned away. Here, that's Captain Grimes.
1: 10-4.

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1: And 3-7-33, I'm clear, code 4. Unit 5, Adam 40, 5-21, en route to the suspicious noise, priority 2, 3105 Grimms Ranch Road. Complaint is advising of loud sound coming from garage. States it is not her alarm, does sound like an alarm of some sort. Advice has been going on for 10 minutes.
2: Assist.
0: Where's it going?
2: 16221 Rockies Run Summit. Complaint is advising that her husband is actively having a seizure. Receive. Complaint is advising that the subject is not awake, they are breathing.
0: Receive.
3: Unit 10 and 11, checking status.
0: Three 34, final shot's going to be off riddle.
1: Unit 3-34, I'm clear.
4: 2026 BMW motorcycle, black and color insurance confirmed.
0: 10-4. Right now we're at the intersection. We're going to go over the quick trip parking lot.
4: 10-4.
3: Checking status.
0: Yeah, let's give me a check status check. We're on track right now.

0: intensive units en route. Complaints advising that subject has no history of stroke or seizure. EMS is still on the line. I'm not able to ask further questions.
1: Last unit, I got a QT at Grand Avenue, and this is Pflugerville, but that was all I got.
2: Coming out with Pflugerville PD on Grand Avenue, QT.
1: Edward 50, 10-4.
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It's going to be an audible motion in the lounge.

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1: Unimator 44 is on traffic, 400 block of West Parsons Street.
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0: 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Welfare priority 2, 11214 North FM 620. It's going to be for the birdie on Woodland Green Apartments. It's going to be apartment 240. We have a female seen screaming hysterically, possibly coming from unit 240. They're advising that the subject keeps putting her leg over the balcony railing. The subject's going to be Asian or Hispanic female, last seen wearing tank top and gray shorts. Looks like the complainant's trying to talk to the subject, but she's not responding. She does have an object in her hand, unknown what it is.
1: Carson Street. 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

County Interrupt to the check wall for the advising that what she has in her hands possibly must be a dustpan, no obvious weapons, possibly intoxicated. Nobody else seen or heard.

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0: Juana Jeroen to Capitol Grounds, Trooper 1014. There is a male individual in a white shirt coming up the south side of the JHR building.
1: You're going to have to tell them the exact location, like southeast, northeast, where that's at.
0: He is directly south of the JHR right now. He's coming up on the northwest grounds. This is the same individual that's already been told to leave the grounds twice already.
2: Go ahead.
3: First one's going to be the reporting party. It's going to be Tracy, Tom, Robert, Adam, Charles Young, last name Gorley, George, Ocean, Union, Robert, Lincoln, Edward, Young, date of birth 10/3/64.
2: Code second.
3: Second's going to be the same last name. First name, Clifford, Charles Lincoln, Ida, Frank, Ocean, Robert, David, 1/3/1963.

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0: Go ahead.
1: 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On Adam 5, 2854, it's a black Dodge pickup.

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1: 26, the Baylor's got in the way. Can you show me clear?

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1: Also 7-08.
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1: Zero eight, 10-4.

0: 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Can you run a subject?
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0: DL number.
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Mater 41, Mater 40 en route to a Prime 2 family disturbance, 207 West Wheeler Street. It's going to be the complainant versus brother, and the subject's intoxicated, has been staying the night because they're transient. Comp is currently outside, the subject's inside, refusing to leave, no weapons.

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0: 10-4, I'm clear.

calling is for Greater Coffee and Amber Alert Freak. Amber Alert comes out of the Montgomery County Sheriff's Office. They're going to be searching for a missing child, Genesis Mills, 12 years of age, white female, date of birth 12/9/2013, black over brown. Child was last seen at 18:25 hours on 7/6 at 20816 Loop 494 in New Caney, Texas. She was last seen wearing a black long sleeve shirt and black shorts. Police are searching for an unknown male in connection with the child's abduction. The suspect was last seen wearing a long sleeve green shirt, blue jeans, and a blue Astros hat. The suspect is believed to be driving a white Ford Transit Connect. Dispatch clear at 0155.

0: County, the East units, prefer to copy a Amber Alert. The Montgomery County Sheriff's Office is searching for a missing child, Genesis Mills, 12 years of age, black hair, brown eyes, last seen wearing a black long sleeve shirt and black shorts. The child was last seen on 7-6 in County, Texas. Police are searching for an unknown male in connection with the child abduction. The suspect was last seen wearing a blue Astros hat, green long sleeve shirt, and blue jeans. Suspect's driving a white Ford Transit Connect. If you have any info regarding the abduction, contact the Montgomery County Sheriff's Office. County clear.
1: Then 21, she's still on the other side of the door, not opening, crying, sadly, not making any sense.
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waiting 63 to 61. Doesn't look like the report's been written yet. Have someone waiting 63. Is there a name for her or anything that's on the call notes?

0: Unit William 63, the female.
1: Rita 5 Adam 21. First name is a Lisa. Lincoln Adam Ida Sam Adam. Last name David Ida Nora Henry.

0: 5 Adam 4 Lita, William 61.
1: Go ahead.
0: Yeah, I'm looking at the call notes on that EDP. It looks like I never made contact with her. She was talking to him through the door, but she refused to open the door.
1: Yeah, 10-4. It looks like the husband got there. I don't know if they actually made contact or not.
0: Yeah, it doesn't look like it. I don't know what they would have a report to write about, but it looks like it was Gentry, Roberts, and Sergeant.

0: between 63 to 5 Adam 21. The husband's en route to the apartment. He does not have keys, but hopefully you can get to some more information about her. 5 Adam 21, I'm clear. Give it ETA. We're still standing by 5 Adam 21. Tim, he said it'd be a few minutes. He's right around the corner.
1: Room 61, if the husband's not there and no one else is in danger, we can cancel EMS and fire.

0: 21, David 21, Adam 21. 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
1: My husband just walked over right now. 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

0: County to all units, be prepared to copy an Amber Alert. The Montgomery County Sheriff's Office is searching for a missing child, Janice Mills. She's a 12-year-old white female. Date of birth, December 9, 2013. She has black hair, brown eyes. The child was last seen at 6:25 p.m. of July 7, 2026 at 20816 Loop 494, New County, Texas, wearing black, long sleeve shirt and black shorts. Police are searching for an unknown male in connection with this child's abduction. Subject was last seen wearing long sleeve green shirt and blue jeans and a blue Astros hat. Subject is driving a white Ford Transit Connect. Law enforcement officials believe this child to be in grave or immediate danger. If you have any information regarding this abduction, contact the Montgomery County Sheriff's Office. County is clear.
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2: K911, code 4, I'm just standing by. We have Starflight on scene, they're searching. I'm just standing by in case they need me again.
1: 10-4, I'm clear, still code 4.

There's an apartment for 911 call, 15711 Bestall. It's going to be apartment 4503. We have locals with B21 that are going to be alert for a Dolores Zirkle for MHC schizophrenia and dementia.

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0: Can I have a case number, please?
1: Unified David 49, case number is 261-880-009.

0: Unit Manor 43 is on traffic, 100 block of North Lexington Street.
1: Manor 43, out of state 28.
0: Unit Manor 43, guys.
1: I'll be out of New York. Lincoln, Nora, George, 2425, BMW.

0: Johnson, Emerald 203, 289 Golf.
1: 4.
0: Emerald 203 receives Charles Golf, 35 of 65, 299 out of Burnett County, Sheriff's Office for Larceny.

You have Mayor 43 en route, so priority 2, check welfare, 207 West Wheeler Street. Complainants advising the subject from the prior incidents, currently walking down the street, worried that the subject will get hit by a vehicle.

0: 844. I'll be out with the possible mail subject at the 400 block North Bryant.
1: Yeah, man, 44, 10 block.

0: 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Are you out with 44?
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0: Gatewood 61, you're on to the check off for priority 211214 North FM 620. It's going to be for the birdie on Woodland Green Apartment. We have a subject advising that they're on the second floor balcony. They're screaming into the courtyard. It's going to be female. Unit Wound 61, go ahead.
1: It's the same call we just cleared. We're not going to respond because she's not going to answer the door, so I'll try to call her.
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0: Unit CAN 11, and route 10 priority 2, Lauren Baker 10, 15601 Vision Drive. It's going to be for Songwriters, Texas. It's an audible front door.
1: RJ.
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0: 7-8-3-0-3 off on my subject. Is it two warrants or just one?
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1: Unified Charlie 21, scope 4.
0: Cylinder 3, it's going to be depth of material for the Mary 39838-3. You ain't got a second charge of theft of property greater than 750, less than 2500, Mary 40321. And then ACBI, family member. Your email.
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0: 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I just woke up, they're going to take him.
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1: Yes, I believe the officer that the phone number was attached to is going to drive him down to Gardner Vets.
0: Clear.

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Thanks, GEC Ascension Mustang Ridge holding. This is EMS 12204 Pike Bend. EMS Ridge 12, clear answer. This is EMS 12204 Pike Bend. You have 4 months old female, difficulty breathing.

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1: 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I'm still reading returns.
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0: Q. Austin Simboy 350. Capital worker advised of a strange male wearing black shirt, red, brownish pants, walking into Garage Q as they enter Garage Q, looking dark around corners, looking suspicious.
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0: Unified Baker 21 and Route 2, Priority 2, Family Disturbance in Baker 20, 158 Hayloft Lane. It's going to be the complainant and the subject's going to be the girlfriend or ex-girlfriend in a verbal disturbance. The subject has a firearm in their bag and just walked off. The weapon was not involved in the disturbance. The complainant said hold on and disconnected. Still gathering.
1: William Charles Boy, 164 on a white Subaru SUV.

0: 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It's going to be for a three-vehicle collision blocking.
1: Give me a 71 across town. 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
0: first name
3: Franklin.
0: Unit's en route to the collision on 973 and 969. It's going to be one black sedan versus one black sedan. No description on the third vehicle. Stating unknown injuries, no liquids. Power debris all over.
1: Four
0: 16-27. Go ahead.
1: 3851-3869.

0: 416, McIntyre's clear.
1: Copy. Are you able to confirm insurance on the vehicle?
0: Receive. Insurance is confirmed.
1: Copy.
2: Moving to 47.
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0: units in relative to family disturbance on the hayloft. The subject's going to be a Liana Jackson, 19 years of age, mixed race, light skin, last seen wearing a black t-shirt and black shorts, blonde, medium-length, curly hair. Compliance advising the subject usually walks off and returns a few minutes later.
1: One 13, checking P2.
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3: 47 on code 4, I've got 328.
0: Unified Baker 47, go ahead.
3: David Nora Boy, 8391.
0: Got it, go ahead with the next.
3: Victor Mary, Zebra 6390.
0: Got it, you can go with the next.
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0: Unified Baker 4710.
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0: 10-4, all four up.
3: David Norvoy, back right down. Victor Mary Zebra, front down. Sam Paul Charles, front down.
0: Unified Baker 4710.

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Unit 5 Baker 47, Clark's Auto is en route for David Nora Baker. Bullet Towing's en route for Victor Mary Zebra. And Lone Star is going to be en route for Sam Paul Charles.

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1: 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Receive.

0: 1, OK, traffic with that vehicle, 17,400 block of Camino Real.
1: You have Mustang Ridge Cat 1, 10-4, do we have a 20?
0: It'll be that Wisconsin 10-tag. It had a Texas registration sticker, but I've got to make contact.
1: 10-4.

UFI Charlie 10 in relative. Ready to check welfare, Charlie 40, 9402 Cliffbrook Drive. 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Poor phone connection. Line disconnected and they're unable to call back due to it being 911 only. The phone history comes back to Liz Davina Vasquez.

0: 113. 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

Unit 5, Charlie 10, Liz Savino is back on the line advising she needs help getting into her residence because nobody's answering the door. 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
2: I'm going to give you some numbers listed on the door. 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
3: Go ahead.
2: 512-489-4482. 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
3: Copy.

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0: back to the Carolyn Ashley and David Jeffrey Ashley out of Valley View, Burnett, Texas.
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County, the East Unit, Special Attention Baker 40, holding out priority 2 collision, 800 block of South FM 973. Unit 5, Charlie 17, clear and route to that. It's going to be for a truck that struck a car. It'll be a Ford or Chevy truck in a dark blue or black sedan. The car is blocking. I believe the truck was able to move off the roadway. Possible airbag deployment. Fire and EMS are now.

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0: 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That's Cockpit.
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0: 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It'll be by the van. All 4-0.
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0: 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Eric Aguilera, seal status not clear, expires 2032. Denied renewal, failure to appear, 7-3-2025. No, 1029.
1: Can you go ahead with the 27 again?
0: Capital 7.801. Aguilar Gutierrez, deal status not clear, expires 2032. Denied renewal, failure to appear, 7-3-2025. No, 1029.

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Yeah, Westlake Hills 5, Westlake Hills 15 is en route to an alarm call at 712 One Song Trail. It's going to be audible from the front left door.

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0: units around City Collision, Charlie 40. The driver is still possibly inside the vehicle. One vehicle is in a ditch. Fire is also en route.
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0: go ahead.
1: 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Last name is Molina Maldonado.
0: 10-4. Mayor 52 is out on traffic. 12,100 block of Jamie Drive.
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3: 5 Charlie 21.
0: 5 Charlie 21.
3: 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Last name is Pedraza. First name Octavio. Date of birth 022473.
0: 5 Charlie 21. I need you to get that to me phonetically. You had noise in the background.
3: 10-4. Last name is Pedraza, Paul Edward David Robert Adam Zebra Adam. First name Octavio Ocean Charlie Tom Adam Victor Ida Ocean 022473.
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1: Toyota Avalon, golden color, owner, Gabrielle Marie Ponce de Leon, out of Tulsa, Oklahoma, insurance confirmed, negative 29.
2: 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It's not going to be drivable. Both of the front wheels are facing each other.
1: 10-4.
3: Five Charlie 21. I have a second 27-29. Are you ready?
4: Five Charlie 21. Go ahead.
3: Last name Martinez, Mary, Adam, Robert, Tom, Ida, Nora, Edward, Zebra. First name Teresa. Tom, Edward, Robert, Edward, Sam, Adam. 12-25-71.
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1: Charlie 21, no record found. My name is Nita Bruce for Martinez.
0: Confirming you're on the southbound side.
2: 10-4 southbound side.
0: 10-4.
2: Clear
1: 10-4. Clear
2: 10-4. Motor 23 traffic.
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2: Frank Williams Sam, 6710, be out on 290 at this. 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
5: Six boy, 903 Austin. You can 22 those alerts. I'm not out with that vehicle.
0: 10-4.
2: Paul 321. Get Paul first.
6: I'll get the QT on Old Austin Auto. I'm on Victor John Robert 6369. Person sleeping in the driver's seat.
1: Somewhere.

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Was an alarm beeping, requesting law enforcement.

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0: 6 Edward 203 to 7 Adam 901. Go ahead, sir. Are you going to be working this 1050 or is Gerald PD going to be working this 1050?
1: Gerald PD is going to be taking it.
0: Okay. 10-4, just let him know that I have the truck tractors on the trailer at the exit just south of Ronald Reagan. And the car's front bumper is still kind of entangled into the rear bumper of the trailer.
1: All right, 10-4, I'll let him know.

0: C-15. If I can get one day shift unit to relieve high Charlie 21 and assist with traffic, that would help.
1: C-15, 10-4. Can I get any available Charlie unit to head to Heat 15? One Charlie 19, I'm clear and route.

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2: Mariner 12, go ahead.
0: Just advising, I'm clearing LTC.
2: 10-4.

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1: ROA received on traffic, 14,600 Highway 71.

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0: 4384-1511.
1: Copy.

0: 5, maintain right on 2, research northbound to Anderson Ramp.
1: Sorry, it's in 2034.
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0: going to be 76 to 17 18 17.8, row lane, in order to check the area for the vehicle. It's last known location that my 17 GPS tracker showed the vehicle to be at.
1: 10-4 Union 75 4-7-4. 10-4.
2: Thanks. 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
0: Gerald, he's got one more en route. 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
5: Can you see if Hero is available for a motorist assist northbound 183 just before Cameron Road exit?
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6: Alright, traffic, pass day.
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0: 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Correction, expired October of 2025.
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0: Charlie 21. Easy Tow is 23.
1: 5 Charlie 21, 10-4. Caviar traffic, 15500, Highway 71. 10-4.

0: 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It's going to be removing the mullions for a food delivery, east entrance 1000.
1: 10-4, I'm en route.

0: 8 routines on traffic, 10,600 block of Southwest Parkway. .408, Kelly is eligible and clear, expires in 2031.
1: Appreciate it, thank you.
0: 415.
2: Go ahead.
0: 415, we have a report of a downed power line at the driveway for BK Elementary School. We have pole numbers already and we're reaching out to Austin Energy. If you could just put some cones out to prevent people driving over it.
2: Proceed.

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0: 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I have traffic.
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1: Copy. County to West Union, special attention, David 40, holding a priority 2 reckless driver at the 9400 block of SH71. You're going to be looking for a smoky gray sedan, give me Lexus, and then 28, just turned onto Thomas Springs at the light. The subject was sleeping at the light through at least one cycle.
2: Traffic. 15-1 block 71. Looks like the Cadillac Escalade in gray, but the license plate's number by a bicycle standby.
3: Hundred block southbound I-35 service road.
2: 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Be X-ray, George, X-ray, 1266.

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0: they come down here to me on Rue Loop. 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

0: 740. That slot kit is going out of town.
1: Is it that same Toyota?
0: No, different vehicle today.
1: 10-4, what's the hit?
0: Stolen plate.
1: 10-4.
0: Ten four, I'm also clear out traffic, 14,200 block, Stonewater Boulevard.
2: Ten four, thank you. 7-4 is on me.
1: Seven six six, where is it at?
0: QB 620 in Oak Grove, northbound, headed out of town.
1: I'm up here right now. I just wanted to know what the make was, so I can get my eyes on.
0: Looking for a dark gray Toyota Highlander Limited, Tom Robert X-ray 1278, Tom Robert X-ray 1278, stolen. Front plate, rear plate was caught on the cameras.
1: Seven 40, but it matches the vehicle, correct? That was on Clark.
0: Affirmative.
1: 10-4, we don't need to go looking for it.

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0: 3 George, Tom, Paul, 1 Victor, Edward, Charles, X-ray, Frank, George, 1-19545.
1: It's -99.
0: San Franco.
1: Never.
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0: Unimus Ridge 5 is out in traffic, 6600 block of Evelyn Road.
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2: 10-4.
1: 550. This place with the public works.
0: 10-4. Last hope gunning is eligible and clear. Expires in 2030.
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0: You send me 10-8, 76-93 Campus Street, now next to your security check, please.
1: Yeah, of course.

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1: If
0: you can you leave that door open until 5 p.m., and then I have staff ID whenever you're ready.
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0: 820.
1: Yeah, it's Blake Manor Elementary for an exterior security check.
0: 10-4. Depends on the caller's property. The deer is still alive. The complaint is requesting a 17.

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0: What's the name of the record coming out?
1: The Standby. Kingston. 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

0: 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Make my location, please.
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1: Can you advise TNR to the east of Lava Lane on Culver, the weeds need to be trimmed back for visibility?
0: 10-4.

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1: 15 can remain with the vehicle. 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
1: Ten-four, go ahead. Ten-four.
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0: Edward 466 that Ben is turns a negative. Registered owner is a Ruth Yamaguchi at apartment 25304.
1: The 10-4, I'm going to attempt contact there, see if they know if their license plate should be there or not.
0: No worries.

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0: problem. A10 dismiss.
1: Go ahead.
0: 24176 to PD, please.
1: 10-4.
2: Seven sixty-six, go ahead.
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2: Insurance is unconfirmed. Say 171, clear on traffic, 1200 block, West Black Locust. Mayor 13, code 4.
4: Seven five two to 735. I'm at the billboard.

0: 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I show you en route to 20507 Highland Lake Drive for a vacation check.
1: 6700 block of FM 2244. It's going to be on the eastbound side between Barton Creek and Capital Texas Highway. It's going to be for several trash cans in the roadway. People are having to swerve to miss it.

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1: You know, one if 10, go ahead.
0: Can you bring me for the traffic hazard debris at Pace Bend Road and 71? I'll check on it while I'm on the way to the other one.
1: 10-4.
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1: William, 21 County, if those traffic hazards on 71 and Paleface are the same, we can just merge them.
2: William, 21, 10-4.
1: Lawmaker 27, Scope 4.

0: 10 to West Union, special attention, David 10, holding a priority 2 reckless driver, West SH 71 and Bee Creek Road. It's going to be for a black BMW X5 going eastbound on SH 71, running other vehicles off the road and running red lights. 28 giving out of Texas, Sam, William, Mary, 6139.
1: Washington, en route. 415, I show you on traffic. Where are you en route to?
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1: I apologize, yes it is.
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0: 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I'm back out with the vehicle. Waiting on the record.
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2: On traffic, South 130 southbound, Camino Real.

0: 1 David 30, I'm code 4. We're in the center turn lane, not blocking traffic.
1: 10-4. Well, Baker 40 is around 42, alarm activation, Baker 40, 16001, Grisness Street, will be audible, downstairs window, unable to reach the Kielder.
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5: I'm calling it out for 752. We're out with a black motorcycle at Glen Heather and 620. Arkansas tag is 354, Henry, Ida.
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0: Unit Rollingwood 9, I'm clear out of traffic to 3100 block of BK Road.
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1: Can you clear my current call, 10-8 report, and then put me back on the other death rider?
2: I have a possible intoxicated person in the lobby, as in boy.
3: 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I'll be out with them. 58, clear.
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5: The registration on your Honda CBR500 is current until January 2027. 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Driver last of Robles has a valid Arkansas driver's license that expires in 2033.
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1: 1 Baker 40, 10-4, are you going to be clearing the residence?
2: One Baker 40, we'll clear, but no need to close.
1: 10-4, 1 Baker 27 is all phone route.

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2: Adam 385, clear cell assigned to the burglary alarm at 25 below, 19,000 limestone commercial. They do have an active permit

0: 415, can you notify TxDOT of a cleanup for a possible 200 pounds of fertilizer?
1: Okay, copy.

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1: Sewer.
2: 415, correction on the weight, 1,500 pounds, fertilizer.
3: One, it'll be here about 30 minutes.
1: 10-4.
2: Nothing. You're blocking the center lane of traffic.
1: Copy. Go ahead.
0: It's me, 10 in front of PD-76, the Presidential Medal, Social Security, sir, please.
1: 10-4.
0: Status.
1: 259 code 4. Tower. 304, beginning mileage for 1225. Meter 13 is on traffic, 12,200 plus, Greg Meter.
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2: 13-13, I'll be out with other units, and I have one to check my name paperwork.
3: 13-13, go ahead.
2: Last name is going to be Echo, Echo, Nora, Echo, Robert. First name Christian. Date of birth is going to be 2-8-92, white male.
4: Four, I'm clear, thank you.
3: 10-4. ABK4, can you go with the intersection?
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0: 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I'm going to check on the other one.
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1: 10-4, we're on the line with Lake Way now trying to get a location. We'll assign you to it.
0: 10-4, I'm clear.

0: 1358. 1358. We have both EMS and ship units en route. Receive.
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0: 1313, go ahead.
1: It's going to be 415-15298. 415-15298.
0: 10-4.

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1: Receiving, yeah.

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1: Go ahead.
0: Tandem car wash, this is New Tech, straight to high school.
1: 2-4. N41 off duty. I'll be at 500 East St. John's Crossing Stone.
2: 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Caller's calling from Circle K, advising of a male with dark skin. I see wearing a blue Adidas shirt, gray pants, and red shorts on top. The subject, I believe, is going to be searching in the trash can.
1: Ten fourths.

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0: 10-4.

0: Portland, David 20. Do we know who the RO is for the boy, King, sorry?
1: 10-4, check. 7. You know what, Baker 17 and Reservoir 82, check welfare in Baker 10. It's going to be the Riverhurst Ranch Apartments, 1525 Grand Avenue Parkway, Building 1, Apartment 108.
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0: Texas, 517-23484, Bustamo Ruiz.
1: Tour. Unimeter 12 is code 4. Unimeter 15 is out of traffic, 12,200 block of Greg Maynard Road.

0: Charlie 474, Adam 385, burglary alarm.
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0: It's at 5 Below again, 19,000 limestone commercial, 19,000 limestone commercial. It's got an active permit.

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2: Cast wrap motion.
3: Four, 7-4, was that the previous motion as well, or is it a different one?
2: It looks like that was the same as the other call. It said cash wrap.
3: 7-4, you can clear the unit however much.
2: Adam 385, three clear.
4: Yeah, I'm clear. I'm looking for the vehicles involved in that collision.
2: 7-4.

0: Adam 385. The caller's refusing to stop following the suspect vehicle. They're westbound on Neumeister. Looks like the vehicle's now stopped at National Pool Tile, 1300 Neumeister.
1: A12.
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2: Manor 13, sound on traffic, 12,200 block, break manor. There's a verbal argument going on right now.
0: 385-1, going 23.

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0: West, okay?
1: Yeah, what's
0: broken up?

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1: Omega 17, did you have traffic?
0: I just wanted to tip you down the own. I found the apartment. It's on the right-hand side.

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2: Wallmaker 11.
0: Wallmaker 11.
2: Wallmaker 11, there's no Texaco gas station at the East Wells Branch, but there is one on Wells. Wells Branch, this will be APGs.
0: 10-4.

0: Charlie 474, the alarm company called back saying that they received a proper passcode and they want to cancel.
1: 10-4, I'm 23. Can you show me 10-8?

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0: 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Looks like a dump truck.
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1: Unit Park 47, that's negative. It's going to be a mechanical issue with the wheel hub. Caused the wheel to seize and tire to burn. He's got someone coming again.
0: 10-4. Go ahead.
2: Lincoln George Tom 3617 on a Silverado.
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0: Copy. Wellmaker 12, Wellmaker 18, complainant did confirm it is a collision. 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
0: 10-4.

0: Columbia Extension. Can I get EMS to my location, please, for a 50-year-old male with complaining of head injury?
1: Lawmaker 17, 10-4, they're en route.
0: Extension, first 28 when you're ready.
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0: William Boyd Henry, 4325, break. William Tom 2351.

0: 23, put me on the exterior security check.
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0: Also, can you show me movement to apartment 1725?
1: Tower. Go ahead.
2: 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Yeah.
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1: 10-4. 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

0: 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I'm from Fort.
1: 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Unit 1 David 42, checking status.
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4: 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My Versa turns have an issue, so I'm not even about to use my computer right now.
1: 10-4.
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1: 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One exterior door left unsecure. Cafeteria door number 20 was left unlocked with the push bar locked in. I'll be 10 a.m. B76 to middle school for exterior.
3: Twenty-eighth curtain clear. Insurance is confirmed.
0: District 43, William Ton Tom is showing a registry offender.
3: 10-4.
2: 10-4.

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1: Copy. Can you 21 dispatch?
0: 10-4.
2: 11-02.
3: Can you show me 41 tonight?
2: 10-4.
4: Yeah, 407. We're on speed of the engagement. Time-wise, food store, 1909, Philly Lane.

0: 5-2, I'll be out with this hazard at Devon 620.
1: Received.
0: But to the plates, Texas, Charles Robert 3, Tom 533, Tan, Jeep Wrangler.
1: Received. I've also got the driver's license and the call. Copy.
2: Okay, when ready?
1: Go ahead.
2: Tomboy Nora 3494, just 343, they got him in a parking space now.
1: Copy. 1739. Status.
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1: 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What am I looking for?
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1: 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He fires in
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1: 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She advised everything was code 4. 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

0: 22.
1: 222.
0: Can you put my call in holding and can you start an EMS call to the second floor, 10409 Bright Road, possibly elderly male having a nosebleed requesting EMS?
2: Ten eight in route to eight, you'll see.
1: That was
3: 13:47.
1: 13:47.
3: 10:41, Hayes.
1: Ten four. 222, clear. Copy.
0: Times, please.
1: Town 4.

0: Monitor room. Can you lower the southwest bollards?
1: Jones.
2: Tavon. /222. Just confirming, this is for a nosebleed, correct?
1: 10-4, you can also advise EMS, individual does take blood thinners.
2: 10-4.

0: Capital, 7.910.
1: 7.910, go ahead.
0: Capital, 7.910, Melvin Terrence Green, blackmail, 12-1-1966, 55-175, brown over brown, out of Austin, hold expired ID 23046491, repeating 23046491, negative 29.
1: 10-4, Nick.
2: David 494, check
1: it says. Okay. Detect metal security check. Exterior door 21 was left unsecured. Unlocked. Tried to be locked. Detect metal security check.

0: 1358, it's off campus. It'll be Red River Street and East 38.5. We just saw a crash happen in front of us.
1: Any injuries?
0: 1358, standby.
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0: Can you shut me out on traffic on a Texas 28 Sam Tom Frank 8010 white Tesla? I'm having MDT issues.
1: 10-4, I'm clear. You're at the Baker 10 sector, 15,300 block over at MA.
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1: I'm clear. Stand by. 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Negative. Stand by. 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
3: Sir,
1: 1823. Copy. Unit 1 Charlie 19, 1 Charlie 11, did you
2: have
1: copy?
2: Hey, can you repeat?
1: 10-4, one of y'all's units is running code and the medics are advising that the bar lights are not flashing red and blue, they're solid white.
2: 10-4.

0: David 494, clear on Francis Jack.
1: EMS is 23.
2: 10-4, 933.
1: 1358, can I log fire as engine 9?
2: 10-4, engine 9.
3: Five three four 3509. Last name Garcia.
4: Can you reopen that previous call? I'm going to be back out with that subject over at the fast lane. He walked up to some DPS troopers.
3: Yeah, 735.
1: Can you confirm that 28? I did not get a return on it.
3: It's going to be out of Arizona as well. Boy Sam Adam, 4, Frank 6. Had the...
1: Let me rerun it out of Arizona and I'll let you.
2: 10-4.
1: Lawmaker 11, turn around to off 1.

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1: My computer's acting up. 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
3: One, I got a 28.
0: Ops one, go ahead.
3: It'll be out of Texas, boy, X-ray, just SAM 032.
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0: At the Randalls. Unit 1-Adam-40, 1-David-20 is en route to, and this is CMS at 5145 North FM 620 at the Randalls. It's going to be inside the Quest Lab, inside the Randalls. It's going to be for a 71-year-old female that is conscious and breathing, but not responding. William-20, I'm clear on your nose.
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1: 10-4.
2: 7 traffic, 10,500 blocks, North US Highway 183.
3: 735.
2: 6, Victor Adam 866 returns to a 2021 Toyota Tacoma. Color is not listed. It is registered to a Rosemary Encinas out of Tucson. It is an active registration. Expires March 27.
3: Okay, show sure, last 4851.
2: Affirmative, 4851.
3: Okay, we got it. Thank you.
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3: 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Both units 23, make an entry department at 509.
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0: Hey, put my car on hold and you're just going to be in the major jurisdiction.
1: 10-4.
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1: Dylan is eligible and clear, expires in 2030.
2: 10-4, anything on there about EWI?

0: 766. There are no DWI enforcements on his driver's license. He does have several DWLI and failure to appear.
1: Okay.

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1: Go ahead.
0: Please ask this to Wild Horse first, KJ.
1: Yeah,
2: boy. 752, traffic.
1: 752, go ahead.
2: 1600 block, Flank Court, Texas, plate, Victor, Boy, Nora, 8007, white, Ford, or Toyota Corolla.
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1: 10-4, can I get a district unit?
0: 10-4, OPS2 is en route.
1: You could show me a route, I'm almost there.
0: Holding for 18, 10-4. That's 744, copy.
1: One Baker 11,
0: code 4. One Baker 11, confirming your code 4. 10-4.

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0: 15801 Grumbles Lane. We have a 9-year-old who punched and kicked a hole in a wall. Still on the line.
1: Thank you.
0: Traffic.
2: 1739,
0: go ahead.
2: Texas 28, Paul Paul George, 5569. Paul Paul George, 5569, 4150, traffic 40 on the block of Mustang Drive.
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0: 1334.
1: 1334. Can you show me a 58 back en route to St. David's?
0: Never. Mainer 52.
1: Yes, ma'am. My cat is kind of glitchy right now. Can you take me off and show me 10A from this collision with a muni report and assign me to the other collision, please?
0: 10-4.
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0: Received.

0: 40403. This 9-year-old is diagnosed with ODD and anxiety. The caller states that we have been out there before. I advise that over time his violence is getting worse. It is not getting worse today, but we can't hear him in the background yelling.
1: 40, copy. Just to be clear from the notes, it's just a 9-year-old that punched a hole in the wall without any other children, correct?
0: He has a history of punching his siblings and kicking them. He kicked a hole through the wall today. Was just a moment ago attacking the caller's husband.

0: 1739 says.
1: 10-4.
0: 10-4.
2: County to all units, special attention Charlie 10, holding party 2 says VMS off Daniel Alexander Way. 1 Charlie 11, I'm clear and route 6220 Daniel Alexander Way, apartment 101.
0: Excuse
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2: Can you add a North Carolina 28 to the card, please?
1: 10-4, go ahead.
2: It'll be Robert Lincoln Adam, 5220.
1: 10-4. Francis confirmed clear 29. Mustang Ridge Cat 1, battle traffic, 13,100 blocks, South U.S. Highway 183. Go ahead.
3: I'll put it in the loop in that reckless damage call. He'll be going on duty here shortly, and we'll take that call.
1: Copy.
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1: One Charlie 11. Was there a building number associated with the apartment? Because these are going to be 4 digits.
0: One Charlie 11. EMS has it listed as building 11.
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0: 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We got the push going. It might be a minute. What you got?
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4: Taylor, James Street. That's Taylor. Tom, Adam, Young, Lincoln, Ocean, Robert, Gaines, George, Adam, Ida, Nora, Edward, Sam, Street, Apartment B-Boy, Austin, Texas. The zip code is 78741.
2: 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We heard Spanish-speaking voices in the background. We're attempting callback.
5: 10-4. 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
0: The father's going to transport the son to Dell Seaton's children. 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
0: Did EMS 18? 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They were canceled by the homeowner.
1: Copy. All units, special attention. Charlie units, holding party 3 is at the other city off Elroy Road.
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0: 1 Charlie 11 Zero, Friday 2 to Serpent Southern, Charlie 47810, Culver Road. Caller advised of a Justin Molina is at this address and getting physical with a female. The female ran into an RV and the subject ripped open the car door and dragged her out. Will be a blue older model Chevy truck. The caller is going to remain anonymous and dialed in from a 911 only phone.
1: Virginia 34.
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Charlie 11, 1 Charlie 30, Justin's, correction, subject Jesse Molina, Hispanic male, approximately 25 years of age. The complainant did disconnect on the call taker, refusing to provide further information.

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1: 0455.
0: 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And also, I'm going to put air on the passenger front tire.
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One Baker 40, 28 of Paul, Sam, John, 9409, 9000 block of Decker Lane. 10-4.

0: County Dell Unit, Special Attention Charlie 40, holding priority 4, follows investigation of rounded Peffle Lane.
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1: 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I just got phoned IT. They have to contact security. This computer's down, I guess. I'll just be working off radio.
2: 10-4.
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4: 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I'll be out at Fayette County SO with that juvenile. Ending mileage 80937, clear.
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Yeah, Sergeant. 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
1: C-13 is on traffic, 8700 block of Southwest Parkway.

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Uint Lanuva 10, Lanuva 30 is en route to an alarm call at 2215 North Rimrock Drive. It's going to be an audible alarm with a point of activation of the living room motion.

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2: CV-20, what was the area of activation?
1: CV-20, looks like it's going to be the living room motion. Baker 11-0, Friday 2, disturbance standby in Baker 10, 13021 Dessal Road, lot 154. Complainant is back on scene and requesting to recollect items.
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1: It's going to be at 620 in Ladera. We've had a couple callers advise the light at Ladera turning on to 620 is not cycling.
3: 10-4, show my route.
1: 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Unit CV-20.
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6: 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We show myself on a PC search. I have 7-Adam-305 with me as well.
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Well, Baker 23 zero, Route 42, disturbance standby, Baker 40, 2108 Ferguson Lane. Caller advising his 99 vehicle is being auctioned at this address. The complainant is on scene. 20 is showing to be 99 out of this agency.

0: 403, something on feed. Which light was the one that was having trouble?
1: From low there, turning on to 620.
0: Simple. I'll monitor here for a minute.
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0: 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That 28 is negative 99. 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
1: Can you show me on traffic? 2600 block, 685. I'll be stopped at in and out.
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1: 813, go ahead.
0: Vehicle's broke down in lane 1. He's blocking traffic, but the other two lanes are open.
1: Down for 43, the vehicle is current clear, negative 99.

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0: 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We got a hold of the tow truck. Says we've got 30 to 45 minutes.
1: Can't work.

One Charlie 30, Zero Route, Party 2, Traffic Catherine, Charlie 28,000 block, South State Highway 130, service road southbound. Will be a bumper in the lane of traffic, blocking.

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1: I'll be out on a welfare concern. 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I'll give you a better location when I get there.
0: Step one, what building is it in?
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0: Step one.
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0: 403, I was able to reset the light. You may want to let Sexton know to come check it out, just in case we have any issues.
1: I have a Ruger pistol serial number to run when ready.
0: Status?
2: 321. I'll be handling the warning.
0: Tower.
3: 311. The complainant is going to be going through an open window to get access to the residence and get his stuff.
0: We'll make 11, 10, 4.
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0: 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We're leaving now.
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3: 10-4, go ahead.
1: Last name, Cave. Charlie, Adam, Victor, Edward. First name, Mark. Mary, Adam, Robert, King. Middle name, Thomas. Common spelling. Date of birth, 2/24/1962.
3: 10-4, standby. Go ahead. 7:44, I'll be back in with the report and I'll be calling that other lady. 7:44, copy.

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0: 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Mark Thomas Cave, white non-Hispanic male, 224, 1962, 6 foot, 170, blonde over blue, out of Austin, holds eligible VL 0913-3475, repeating 0913-3479, showing negative 29.

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0: Yeah.
2: Four, I'm clear. I'll have traffic light.

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If text calls are anywhere, they're also on scene here, I'll advise them again.

0: 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Paul 321, clear on traffic, 300 block West Libertyville Parkway.
1: Paul 321, I'm on HV Young Frank, 6179, Floyd, Mitsubishi.

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0: 27 out of Kansas. First name William, common spelling. Middle name Leslie. Lincoln Edward Sam. Lincoln Ida Edward. Last name Green, common spelling. Date of birth January 9th, 1964.
1: 10-4, standby.

0: Austin 64503, William Leslie Green, showing clear and valid, expires 2032. Restriction for corrected lenses, -29.
1: No, thank you, ma'am.

0: Units of the Valley 10, of the Valley 18, then route to a collision at the 5500 block of Brody Lane. There's going to be no injuries. They are blocking traffic on southbound on Brody. Right airbags deployed. Car is also en route. It's going to be for a blue Subaru Outback versus a brown Jeep. Unit 1, David 42, I'm clear, code 4.
1: Capital 7, Adam 902.
2: Not too good.
1: Capital 7, Adam 902, firearm is confirmed.
2: 4, thank you.
3: Yeah. 404, 403. Good. Can you go ahead and talk to the TxDOT guy and see if we can make it to where both lanes are being used? Because we're only using the inside lane and the outside lane is completely being not used, which causing a backup.
2: That works.

Unit 10 Mass with a collision on Brody. It's possibly going to be near the intersection of Ernest Robles and Brody. They're still trying to gather a correct location.

2913 Eastland Drive will be 11-month-old female is conscious and breathing, did fall off the bed and hit the baby, hit their head, and is also bleeding from their mouth.

0: 13-18.
1: 18. Flag out here by the golf course parking lot with staff. There's someone on with EMS.
0: Did they already call for EMS?
1: Before they're on the line with them.
0: 10-4.
2: Four, 403, they're going to start pushing it up to make a little more room.

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1: Bud?
0: You spawned over to the golf course, 1318 out there. Go lay a mine with EMS.

0: 13-18. We're by the practice putting green. It's a professor we've had issues in the past with.
1: Of course, for the practice putting green.
0: That's affirmative.
2: You know, I'm 23. I have two 28s for you.
1: 10-4, go ahead.
2: First 28 is Texas Nora Frank John, 1609, check.
1: Go ahead.
2: Second plate is Texas William John Sam, 3454.
1: 10-4.
2: Nothing.
1: What? Can you respond over to the practice putting green by the golf course, reference to EMS?
2: 10-4, all clear. I'm in.
1: 10-4.

0: 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We're on private property.
1: 10-4.
0: Sons of I-14, and for 43, there's no injuries here.
1: 10-4.

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0: 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David 494, pretty quick.
2: 10-4.
5: Four oh four, 415, you should be good to head back. We pushed it pretty far back, he's gonna put a gate up. Proceed.
2: Yeah.
0: Chip Pond. Caller thinks he might have stolen items on him. No weapons seen. No intox. There are no hazards listed.
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7: 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Star 830, 2028. Denied renewal, Fire 2, Pier 6, 15, 2021. No 10, 29.
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0: Not sure if we're going to play it on、for our traffic stop, but it's going to be Paul Lincoln William, 4213.
1: 10-4.
2: 813, guys.
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0: 10-4. Got it. Confirmed insurance on it.
1: 10-4. It's confirmed.
0: 10-4. Thank you.
1: 266 is on traffic, 9400 block of Parkfield. On another unit, there is one.
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1: I'm still looking for it. I'm clear that it's a hit.
0: 10-4.

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2: 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Insurance is confirmed.
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2: Last name O'Reilly, Robert, Ida, Lincoln, Edward Young. First name Donovan, David Ocean, Nora Ocean, Victor Adam, Nora. Date of birth, 09, September 1979.
1: Never. That 27 is not eligible, expired, negative 99.
3: We got Professor Hayes to the clubhouse. Mm-hmm. He's reviewing the EMS. You can call me 1086 and I'll make notes when I get back to the office.
4: I'm clear. I'll be delayed, but I'll be around.
1: 10-4.
4: 10-4. I'm working off of a radio all day. What was that address?
1: 8-0-9-40. It's going to be 9418 Westminster Glen Avenue.

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0: door,
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2: right now.
0: Yeah. 2-4.
3: Right.
4: You come out of Maynard Middle School. I'm gonna be out with doing security check and then release of the car riders.
3: Yeah.
2: One David 30.
3: You know, 1 David 30, go ahead.
2: 1-David-30, print me for that alarm and Adam 40, I'll back him up.
3: 10-4.
0: Location.
5: Seventy-five.
0: Driving, and they weren't going to stop. They were last seen, or last at 1:30 and 45.
6: I'm clear, you can close it. Thank you.
0: Copy routine for a PC, sir, 766. He's going to be 1003620 in the Lakeway Vet Clinic.
5: 74 yards. 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
0: Copy.
3: Is.
5: Go ahead.
4: Hey, if you can send me pictures of the stuff that's over there, I'll see if anything is missing from Target or Home Depot.
7: Yeah, there's a Walmart cart over here as well. There's just a bunch of stuff around, scattered around over here.
4: Similar. We have tags from Target merchandise up here, so I'll check there first.
7: There's a Target cart down here. It's just kind of like off in the field up here.
3: 10-4. Drove into oncoming traffic. It's going to be a green Honda truck versus a white Subaru. There's unknown injuries this time. They are blocking and there is debris on the ground. Advising the driver of the truck is bleeding from the head and he is losing consciousness.
0: Team 10-4, you are on TCSO Bakers.
2: Disregard, let me go to Adam. Thank you.
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0: 1 Baker 10, click, go 4.

0: units are out for the collision with injury. There is an additional caller on the line advising they're in a county vehicle with strobe lights blocking traffic.
1: Reference Donovan Harris Riley, -29, and a white non-Hispanic male, date of birth September 9th, 1979. Says that he's 6'1", 200, brown over blue, has an address out of Austin. He has a valid DL, expires in September 2026, and shows that he's a sex offender.
2: Yeah,

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0: Go ahead.
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0: Hey, we need to check Home Depot. There's a plethora of Home Depot items in his tents. 10-4.
2: 333, I'm 23 at Home Depot. Can you send me a photograph?
0: Yeah, we're going to change him real quick and then we'll send you some photos.
4: Possible SCI, West State Highway 71 in Thomas Springs. Hazard lights on, vehicle's unoccupied.
1: Hazard block of Wolf Lane.
0: Seven out of 903, I can head to that.
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1: Austin 64505.
2: What were you calling for, Travis County?
1: Affirmative. There is a 1050 with possible SBI on West State Highway 71 in Thomas Springs.
2: 10-4, you can hear my call with a written warning and show me a route.
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1: Austin, 7-903, West State Highway 71 and Thomas Springs. It's marked on text map off of DK's Road.
2: This, because of his background, he is not registered with us.
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0: John George Henry 8287. One David, I think the other 28 is already on there. Tom Robert 9736.
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0: Teresa, like, Cam, he's trying the courtesy phone, but I'm not able to speak with him. 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
1: 10-4, en route.
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0: It's the Pflugerville Library, 1008 West Pfluger Street, 1008 West Pfluger Street. 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
1: B21, can you show me pin 84? I'm disconnected.
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0: 问法文。
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0: Two gentlemen out here that are waiting for Eric. They're doing some remodeling within Teresa. Do we know if Eric is on site today?
1: I'm not too sure. I'll stay with maintenance and see if they can go that way.
0: 10-4.
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0: Boy, if I should see Austin.
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6: You can cancel all 6B05 units coming to the crash on 71 Thomas Springs. TCSO is going to work the crash. There's no SBI.
5: 10-4. Austin, 6-4-5-07. Were you clear on that traffic? Austin, 7 out of 903.
0: 10-4, you show me ground.
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2: You know, 1 David 10, go ahead.
0: 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There's no life threatening injuries.
2: 10-4.
7: Home Depot wants to prosecute. Trying to get the property back.
6: 10-4. Yeah, if you can get down this way, we need to secure him and get the system a little bit unruly.
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8: 474 to 321.
9: 321. Hey, once you're done there at Home Depot, he has two full bags that he said he got from Target.
8: Ten-four. Ten-four. Can only cut four. You can't fill the unit.
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0: 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Did TxDOT give an ETA when their cleaning crew is going to arrive?
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0: 766, copy. It's going to be from a landline. It's going to be an abandoned call. There was no answer on callback. Go ahead.
2: Can you notate 27 for me? I don't need the return view. You just added on, CAD.
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3: 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He'll take care of that in. You guys can just get out here and give me and try to break.
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0: Unit 1 out of 11, I'm clear. 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
0: Okay, Gene, copy.

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1: 7:50, copy.
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1: 10-4.
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0: Air 13-0, pray to check welfare, 12401 at Tailgang Pass. We'll be at the Texaco at Pump 4. Male seen sleeping behind the wheel of a vehicle for quite a while. Looking for a green SUV.
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0: 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Tom George Henry 0697 returns on a 2001 Toyota green in color to a Michael Snell out of Hutto. Related advice, he's been there for over an hour.

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0: 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It's going to be just at Spanish Oaks. 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

0: Engineer 15, Meter 12, Zimmerman, Party 2, Check Welfare, 11923, East US 290 Highway, eastbound at Walmart. Will be a gray Escalade with a child, approximately 5 years of age, inside the vehicle, crying. The complainant advised she was going to call law enforcement as the father had the child locked out of the vehicle. The father has now since left the child inside. 28, given out of Texas, X-ray Henry Nora, 5257. Vehicle is parked closer to the grocery side of the store.
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0: 10-4.
1: And they
0: The complainant advised she was going to call law enforcement as the father.

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0: You put my follow-up in a holding and assign me to Mainer 13's call.
1: 10-4.
0: I have a parking violation in Lot G. It's going to be Texas DL Robert Victor William 9405. Should be a black four-door Cadillac.
1: 10-4. The complainant is requesting a 1017 and a white Dodge Ram.

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1: Copy.
0: Yeah, just the info for subject to just leaving.
1: 10-4.
0: Four seven.
1: Go ahead.
0: Go ahead.
2: Austin 10903, Angela Escobar is showing Travis County Tiburon 4 failure 2 pier. 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
2: First one is Young David Lincoln, 2207. Route to Rio.
1: Cowboy.
2: 7-5.
1: Okay. Charlie 474, on the Christopher Subjects 43, he does have 3 priors for theft of property, prior convictions. That's past warning. Just convictions.
2: Oh.
1: Insurance is verified manually on Young David Lincoln, and on your Honda, it is current, and insurance is unconfirmed.

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2: 10-4.
0: Four, 463 status.
3: 46,
0: I'm code 4. Tower. Meter 52 is out on traffic, 12,100 block, brake meter.
2: A27.
4: 23, Shadow Glen, can you start me a security check, please?
0: Highlands and Native Madrone, we have a dark gray unknown vehicle versus a green Jeep. Callers are very uncooperative with call taker.
5: Respond to this.
4: You have a direction of travel for the vehicle leaving.
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0: 753, we are still working on getting information. The callers are not wanting to answer questions.
5: Manor 12, I'll be out with the Cadillac.
0: Ten four. The 753, we're going to have a correction on that information. It's going to be, you're going to be looking for a white BMW that the caller is driving. It sounds like the Jeep is the one that left the scene. We're still gathering.
4: Go with the caller on the Jeep again.

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3: Lawmaker 45 expires January 2026 on a 2025 Ford truck, white in color, to a Jared Trial out of Manor, showing the return at this address.
2: Therefore, thank you.

1-8-30. This one is going to be named Jackson, born in 2016. No weapons involved. The call taker can hear the subject screaming in the background to hang up.

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0: you know, Johnson did check over on Devilson Cove. Caller said it sounded like the complaint was in a vehicle outside, and the subject was banging on the window to hang up. The line disconnected, and I'll call back. The call taker was trying to get further, but there was trouble understanding due to the subject screaming in the background. The line disconnected again.
1: Go ahead.
0: 404, we are holding a abandoned 911 call.
1: 10-4, go to detail.
0: 13605 Saddleback Pass. We got a abandoned call. I've tried to call back multiple times, and it just goes straight to busy. EMS. We have them in route to stage. Contact with anyone, and I cannot get in contact with anybody on callback.
1: Just hold it for now. Be in route for a second.
0: Copy.

0: Baker 17, 28.
1: Well, Baker 17, go ahead.
0: George William Victor, 0621, should come back to a white F-150.
1: 10-4.
0: Westbound's going to be down to one lane law for a pickup fertilizer.
1: Copy.
0: 408, go ahead and be en route for that 911 angle.
1: Tilson 15 Ford, truck white in color to a Lonel Batten out of Austin off of Brenda Street.
0: Okay, thank you.

0: Yeah, we're just stop there. We're gonna have to walk it from to the road.
1: All right, 10-4.
0: Yeah, I don't think that box truck can make it up here.

0: Gavin, you're off the 911 hangout. Do you have any issue with the location?
1: Alright, Sam, let me read this.

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1: Receive. And that EMS.
0: Did you have traffic for dispatch?
1: 404.

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3: 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One Baker 27, code 4.
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0: County Dog Unit, Special Attention Baker 10, holding Priority 2 collision off IH-35 northbound.
1: This is driver of the white BMW, Texas DLs 5004-0562.
0: Receipt, go ahead in a second.
1: Driver of the gray Jeep, Compass, 458-1-5186.
0: Receipt.
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1: Tower.
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1: Well, David 30, I'm approaching the house. There's nobody outside in the car.
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1: 752, go ahead.
0: Return on the first of Noah shows eligible, current, and clear. Return on first of Tomika also showing eligible, current, and clear.
1: 752, copy.

0: 441 status.
1: 441, code 4.
0: Tower. Seven zero six six.
2: One more time.
0: 7066.

0: 408, go ahead.
1: 408, 343, I got two more calls holding.
0: Okay. That's going to be 04 at this location. Go ahead with the next one.
1: 408, copy the code 4. We've got a flag that fell off a vehicle, a large American flag fell off a vehicle, 620 on Ladera. After that, we have a suspicious person. I'll have time 5 minutes.
0: For the details for the suspicious person?
1: Caller stated approximately, now we're looking at approximately 8 minutes ago. She was at Walgreens on Bee Cave Road and saw two people that appeared to be smoking from a crack pipe in a white SUV.
0: Okay, I'll get the flag first.
1: Copy.
2: Do we need him to be that far back now that it's picked up? Should I get him to scoot up?
3: One David 44, not through a reckless driver, David 40, 4400 block of Grant Road. Reference a white Acura SUV, possible license plate of John Zebra 7, 5 Victor. This vehicle's behind the caller. They're honking and tailgating the caller. Driver of that vehicle can be a white film, about 7 years of age. License plate given, returned to a different vehicle.
0: Nothing 60.
4: 10-4.

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1: Capital, 7 out of 903.
0: Well, you can show one in custody at this time in routes to Travis County.
1: 10-4.
2: Six King 1101, Austin.
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3: 10-4.

0: Wall Victor 27.
1: Wall Victor 21.
0: Go ahead.
1: G21, our caller. Have him return to the location, please.
0: Tower. Wall Victor 27, EMS is wanting to confirm it is clear to enter.
2: They're clear.
0: 10-4.

0: 444-03. Do you see if it's still backed up over there?
1: I'm going to get the guy to move up a little bit, and we're going to put the cones around that area. And they said that hazmat is about almost here, so I'll give him a few more minutes.
0: Civil. Thank you.
2: ET, about 10 minutes.
3: 45, I have a different date of birth for this subject.
2: Go ahead.
3: It'll be February 9th,
2: 1985, 2-9-85. Door. Side of the residence with a protective order in place. Subject is William Stewart Nelms, date of birth 11-5 of 84.

0: 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Capital Subway 701.
1: Capital One Chase.
0: 10-4-1 Chase.
1: Yeah.
2: Subject will be outside on a Segway.
3: I'm waiting for 45. You can show me 4-4.
2: Clear, code 4.
0: Capital 7.21 negative. We'll be out with HSI.

0: Lulu 494, social design to the 911 open line. It's plotting at PepsiCo, 3300 Elmore Lane, 3300 Elmore Lane. No sounds of disturbance. There was a conversation in the background.
1: I killed the area to now serve Boss. Let me 10-8. No report taken.
2: 10-4.
3: This is 7B07. Capital, I'm clear on the 7-1 shutter.
2: Capital, 7B07, 10-4.

0: 75 Jim, clear.
1: 408.
2: 752 received. Break 408, go ahead.
1: Yeah, that flag got picked up. You can show back in and go with the next call.
2: Four zero eight. Your next one's going to be the Walgreens of Long Beach Road. Caller saw two people in a white SUV with lots of stickers on it. Stated she saw them smoking from a crack pipe.
1: Is the caller still on scene or was it a passerby?
2: Negative. Caller had left the scene by the time she contacted us. She took about 5 minutes to contact us. Does not want contact with you.
1: Appreciate it, thank you. I'll be in route. Subject 3.
2: Go ahead.
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available unit for a traffic hazard, 1700 block of Row Lane. It's 1700 block of Row Lane. It says near Row Lane and Row Loop. There's a truck parked on the shoulder, but it's halfway in the lane of traffic.

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0: 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Can you start another unit for traffic control, please?
1: One Vega 18, 10-4. One Vega 12's in route.
2: 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Any other calls pending?
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0: Lobby Great Teens, go for. Mainer 52, down on traffic, 11,200 plus, East US 290.
1: City Department 1113. Everybody's going to be from APD. Caller's requesting to check on the son. His name is Ivar, born in 2021. Should be with the mother, and Ivana Contreras, born in 97. Lost all the son about 3 weeks ago.
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0: 10-4. One big 13, 10-4. Call 333, call 321, clear both of the sun to the 911 SL 1109 at Kansas Street.

0: Jack 18.
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0: I'm at the Ross Dress for Less in this limestone commercial. 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
1: 10-4.
2: Man at 13.
0: So you can merge that if so.
1: Step 4, confirming the Ross off Limestone Commercial Drive.

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1: Start.
0: Dispatcher got out 27, correction 28.
1: Go ahead.
0: It's going to be in Oklahoma 28. Lights are ready.
1: Yes. Copy.

0: This Fletcher got out 27, correction, 28.
1: Go ahead.
0: It's going to be in Oklahoma, 28.
1: 10-4.
0: License ready.
1: Yes.
0: 361, Charles 35. 361, Charles 35. Toyota, Tacoma, white.
2: Two collision maker 48, North SM 973 and Old Highway 20 will be a white truck. Pest control versus a red vehicle blocking traffic. No other information. Caller was just passing by.

0: William 21 is on traffic, 13,500 block of West 8 Highway 71.
1: Wanted to double check that tag. 361 Charles 35.
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0: It's going to be an Oklahoma plate, 361 Charles 35. Oklahoma 361 Charles 35.
4: That's what I ran and nothing's coming back.
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0: Simple.
1: Repeat.
0: I got a VIN.
4: Go ahead.
0: It's going to be 3, Tom, Young, John, David, Adam, Henry, Nora, 8, Tom, 0, 50195.
4: Will you repeat that?
0: It's going to be 3, Tom, Young, John, David, Adam, Henry, Nora, 8, Tom, 050195.
3: Okay. 10-4. CV-22 is out on CMV inspection, 13200 South Sid Highway, 35 Service Road, southbound.
2: Seven-five-two, traffic.
3: 752, go ahead.
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1: And what street are you on?
2: I'm code 4, but can you show me moving to 2209?
1: 10-4.
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2: Lawmaker 23, 1 Baker 30 is out. Friday 2 disturbance, CFI Baker 30, 8230 Sacred Drive. Complainant advised he was locked outside of his camper by his girlfriend, only in undergarments, and is requesting to gather his things.
3: Go ahead. This is for the patient, 489193 23, that's Sam Garcia.
1: Come on. Call 321, that 27 is clear, current, negative.

0: clear one more time, and then we're out of here.
1: Hold on, 20-10-4. 5, status.
2: 04.
1: 10-4. Jones on 44, now to a check welfare. 17933 Easy Street. Caller's on speaker with fire department and states that a crane fell on him and now he's stuck in the water.
3: Between Boy and Frank, still not working properly, and the one entrance and exits behind the fact building not closing. I have the cat notes for you. You can show me 10876 Shadow Glen for exterior security check.
1: Number. Document that there is a rifle inside the residence. Joe, I need to run to the check welfare. The patient is now out from under the crane, but believes he's still stuck in the water.

0: Go ahead, 41.
1: Disregard.
0: 10-4.
1: One Baker 40, check-in status.
0: One Baker 40, clear for.
1: 10-4.
2: Four, 408, where you at?

0: units in Office of Distract Welfare. Caller advising they will meet units at the main road, will be in a white Toyota 4Runner. Caller states they're pushing the boat to the shore and the patient is hanging on the boat.
1: Go ahead.
2: 408 is currently assigned to a collision leaving the scene at the police station.
1: 10-4. Roadway is going to be really open here in the next 2 minutes. We're not directing traffic back to the white cycle.
2: 408,
3: show me at the PD for the LTS. I got 2827 ready.
2: Alright.
3: 20 is going to be Robert Nora Lincoln, 2804. And 27 attached to that, 0865-4990.
2: Good boy.

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0: 啊，往右手往那个谁？
1: 看会儿。Hi, I was in a Central Station Jonestown. Number 4 is a reckless driving, 18800 block of 1431. We have white BMW eastbound speeding with a partial LP of Susan Victor. Passing Lake Oaks Drive, we'll advise Cedar Park County clear.

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0: You can put me on that call. Still trying to wait for the 20.
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1: 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They've got a transient in the back of the business. We're still obtaining. 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
2: A white male, 60s or 70s, unknown clothing description. He's driving a white Chevy pickup.
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0: units responding to the check welfare maker 10. The complainant's son is not responding to calls or text messages. Son does drive a gray 2022 Dodge Ram, 28 out of Texas, William Young, John, 7359. Unknown information on the subject, just that he is a black male.
1: I'll be at 10-8-5.
0: 260. Go ahead.
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0: 10-4.
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0: Can you respond over to the parking garage? There was a black sedan, two males driving. They went all the way up. Looks like they're maybe on the fourth floor. I can't see them right now.
1: 10-4, we're up.

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1: Capital 2 Lost, can you re-identify?
0: 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Caucasian male smoking a cigarette, so we'll be making contact here shortly.
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1: 10-4.

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3: Made contact with the driver. He's a non-affiliate. He was here to charge his vehicle downstairs. He was advised that he is not supposed to be up here and not to be blue barricades. The other individual was with him, no shirt, blonde hair, white male. He walked downstairs. Can you review the cameras to see if you can find him? I'm walking down the stairs right now, and I don't have eyes on him.
1: 10-4. Did he walk through this house or the north stairwell?

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2: Three 14-316.
3: 1-5-1-9. Did not see that individual anywhere exiting the stairwell. That vehicle also has a red left.
4: 10-4, currently see that vehicle exiting. Over here off of St. Andre going west. And I see him picking up that male individual. He's getting to his passenger seat and they are going down Woodward.
3: And 4.
4: You can show me tonight.
3: 10-4.
5: A27 security check.
6: 327 grand.
5: 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One exterior door found unsecure with a rock in the door frame preventing it from closing. It's going to be door number 6. All other exterior doors found locked, secure, fully functional. Admin was notified and email was sent. I'll be tending.

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1: 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It was a missed dial.
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1: 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Elijah Ray Roberts. 11. You check for the clerk.
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0: Last name, Charles Lincoln, Ida, Nora, Edward. First name, Adam, Nora, Tom, Henry, Ocean, Nora, Young. Middle name, Robert, Adam, Young. Date of birth, 08-15-1967, by mail.
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0: 1820. Subject's negative. Shows to have an ID that's current and clear expired and it expires in August of 26.
1: 1824.
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0: Can you show me out same location on a different vehicle?
1: Washington identified.
2: 1 day to 20. We're going to be on the same location. We just got a different vehicle. So it's 28 on the car inside. 1
1: day to 20, go ahead.
2: 375 Lincoln 3 Tom. Should come back to a red scooter.
1: 1040, I'm going to put you on a separate call or leave you on this one?
2: Separate card. We need two separate case numbers for that. That's still interviews.
1: 1-8-20-10-4.

0: 1 David 20, 27, 29. 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
0: 1 David 20. Lincoln, Ida, Nora, David, Edward, Mary, Adam, Nora. First name, William, common spelling. Middle name, Lamar, Lincoln, Adam, Mary, Adam, Robert. Date of birth, 01-31-1960, white male.
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0: One David 20, your subject Lindemann shows to be 99 three times out of JP2 for traffic. Shows to have a ID that expires in 2031, showing to be not eligible.
1: English.
0: 10-4. One out of 40, 10-4.
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1: Go ahead.
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2: 1309, Julie's Walk, 1309, Julie's Walk. It's a text to 911. Caller saying that there are four subjects sitting on her front lawn and she wants them removed. Says that they're taking selfies. It's going to be four females, one's wearing a green hat. There's a subject with a caution at this address, Lindley Alter. She's got tender over MHC and suicidal attempt with a knife and overdose on pills.
4: Copy. 1310. 2310. 23 Haynes and 10-8.

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0: dancing around Spook Chuck Offer in Charlie 10. The female is back inside the residence, complaining it's unaware of the exact address, stating it will be next door to this address, being 9807, showing a white Chevy parked around the back of the subject's residence, as well as a work van and blue Chevy in the front. Male is still seen outside, a Hispanic male approximately 50 to 60 years of age, last seen wearing a gray muscle shirt. Female.
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3: I have a 1041 Cypress.
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3: No weapons are seen. 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
3: Copy.
1: I'm speaking with them. They're just hanging door hangers.
3: 10-4.
1: I don't know the tree and shade.
3: 10-4. And the caller said she could 17 if needed at the front door.
1: 10-4. I'm going to try and talk to her.
3: 10-4.
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1: Glenn, can you give my card 2 times, please? 10-4.
0: 264, can we go ahead and get EMS for a approximately 7-year-old female conscious breathing fell from a standing height?
1: 10-4.
0: Going to be apartment 224.
1: 10-4.
2: Sorry, 3, can you take my call one time?
1: 10-4.

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1: AutoZef 12, yeah, go ahead and confirm on it. All four out. Condition fair.
0: 10-4. Repeating 7803.
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0: Mohawk of Vessel Road. Traffic hazard, Pflugerville Parkway and 685. Pflugerville Parkway and FF 685. Caller said that near the median there was a red gas can that looked like it was expanding. He was concerned it might blow up. They said it was next to the 7-Eleven.
1: We're going to go with the Oaks. I thought it was being a mouse.

0: 5. Caller said that near the median there was a red gas can that looked like it was expanding. He was concerned it might blow up. They said it was next to the 7-Eleven.
1: We're going to go with the Oaks.
0: Copy. Let me give you, he's going to be looking for a red Hyundai Kona involved in the collision. Reckless driver is going to be a possibly the same vehicle. Standby, we're both on 911 calls.
1: Okay, you should be clear for mine. Number 4, and then what's the intersection that this action is at?
0: We're going to report of a collision, a major collision at, right in front of McCoy's on Highway 71. The reckless driver possibly still traveling 71 and 620.
2: Copy.
1: I'm fucking check this guy down.
0: Copy.
3: 415, no collision in sight. We're checking eastbound, westbound.
4: On my call, I've been down the street from it. There's 3 new subjects that also appeared on the scene, so there's going to be 5 people total.
0: 10-4.

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1: 463, ATO is on scene.
0: 10-4.
2: Four 15, we drove all the way to Hamilton Pool Road. There's no collision on this roadway on 71. We're turning to continue looking.
0: Copy.
3: 17, the same way where you're at, so we get further. I'm driving all the way to Spanish Oaks. I'm not seeing anything either on this side, eastbound.
0: Because you can disregard the reckless driver. It's going to be for this collision major. They're going to be both in the McCoy's building supply parking lot.
2: Let's see.

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0: X-ray boy, Tom, 6831.
1: 10-4. 1-19, they're out to Edward 15.
2: Austin 64410, unable to locate DL through all 50 for Oscar Hernandez, date of birth 12-25-2003.
1: Meter and clear.
3: Okay, we're out.
1: Copy.
3: Four 15, can you downgrade that to a minor?
1: Copy.
0: Probably, I'll stay on that.
1: This driver was likely reporting the same issue that you're on now with the collision. I'm going to relay the calls and cancel the second.
0: Ben, when you're ready.
1: Edward 15, go ahead.
0: William Boy, Adam 8, Edward 9, Charles 5, 7 George, King 6, 47, 927.
1: 10-4.
4: 4. I'm checking with Walmart to see if they have a safe place to dispose of it.
1: Or 15 received, EMS is already en route.

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0: 10-4.
1: All right, show me the paramount part.
0: Copy.
1: Speaker 23, you can show me code 4 and EMS's crew to enter when they get here.
0: 10-4.
1: HLC.
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0: Thirteen 11. Edward 15, clear code 4.
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0: Animal control is taking possession of the dog.
1: 10-4. Booth exposed his genital area and began urinating near the picnic. Currently seen laying on the beach, unknown weapons, unknown intox.

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0: Edward 15, 10-4.

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0: Just our EMS, white female, complaining of chest pain.
1: 10-4. Confirming that female will be at 9903.
0: 10-4.
1: County's clear.
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2: Alright, crossing exterior check. All doors locked and secured this time. Big 710-876 to Manor Middle School for dismissal.
1: Are you able to just confirm the registration is expired on the Hyundai?
0: Received.

0: 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I'm 42 from HLC.
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0: 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No 29 on Fernandez.
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0: Assist. Yeah, Bay Maynard, parking lot. Tom Lincoln, 4323. 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
6: Ma'am, can you create me an agency assist call? It's going to be for Bastrop County Fire Department. 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
0: 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Located APD officer. 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
3: Unit 4818 is out on traffic, 3000 block of East Pecan Street. Three Baker 14s en route to unit 4818.

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0: 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D13 is on traffic, 9800 block of Charlotte Ford Drive.

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0: You change that to a traffic hazard. And I'll be sending it with rear move.
1: Suite 113. Staff advising of an aggressive patient on scene that is threatening staff. Subject is Allison Dyke, white female in her 30s, last seen wearing orange UT shirt and gray leggings. Subject is currently inside the building, possibly intoxicated, unknown weapons. The subject is running through the daycare looking for her two children.

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0: Yeah, I'll run 43 for the Roberts subject attached to my card and for it to me. Run it for prior terrorist address.
1: I get an additional unit. My subject is hitting his head. Next to the loud unit.
2: Dana 13-10-4, are you still at the park?
1: Major 13, I'm going to be at the 6000 Highway block, the East Eastern Highway West Terminal.

The vehicle is still on scene for the subject. The complainant lost a visual on her. Complainant will be checking on the kid's location.

0: 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You can pick up your phone.
1: Receive.
2: Baker 445, there's no priors for terroristic threat on the subject 43.
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0: Charlie 25, 28.
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0: Sam, Paul, Nora, 0600. Check.
1: Ten four, go ahead.
0: X-ray, David, Dave.
2: Manager 13, just reported to you on quick port.
1: Manager unit 10-9, you were cut off by 3 Charlie 25.

0: Union sent at Old Navy. .408 left time, 5 minutes, black Chevy crossover SUV.
1: See.
2: .408.
0: Go ahead.
2: Henry, Charles Henry, 2333.

0: concerned about units on the staff. Location may actually be Academy. Subject is going to be about 45 years of age, sold two pair of shoes. Units are about to be disturbance other in Baker 10. The subject did leave the scene in a white Toyota with the children. Does not appear to have a car seat in the vehicle. Children are 2 and 3 or 4 years of age. Unknown the direction of travel. Subject does reside at 15835 Foothill Farm Loop. Complainant is requesting a 1017.
1: Temple.

0: no last name. Approximately 32 years of age, black male.
1: College request in 1017 at the front of the academy.

0: Tiger 52. I'm going to be behind the white Chevrolet that's on our card. I'm going to be lighting it up.
1: 3 Baker 12, I'm clear. Speaking with the complainant. Other unit, go ahead.
0: I'm going to be conducting a traffic stop on the white Chevy with no plates.
1: Ten four, can you go with your identifier?
0: Manor 52.
1: Manor 52, 10-4.
0: You're going to be pulling over on the 11,900 block of East US 290, going west eastbound.
1: Manor 52, 10-4. Clear, go for
2: it. Manor 15, 3 Baker 46, can you go for it? Go 10-8.
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1: 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Copy.

0: 247 traffic to Hills. Unit 3, Beaker 46.
1: Can you start the next county rotation to my unit? 7218 East US 290 Service Road westbound. I had a tire blowout.
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1: We have Ford Explorer, unit 4983.

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1: 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Yeah, the animal control 21 Marcel.
0: 10-4 is out. Personal County.
1: Either one.
0: It counts, sir.
2: Hey, 1-2, man.
3: Dismissal is completed. You can show me 10-8, please.
2: 10-4.

0: 494. 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
1: Ma'am, can you send the next 51 on rotation? It's going to be for a truck and the trailer.
0: 10-4. Meter 52, are you code 4?
1: You can show me code 4 for now.
0: 10-4.
2: One Charlie 30.
0: One Charlie 30.
2: Do we have a female deputy available to do a search?

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1: Central Valley 14, we're still checking.
0: Central Valley 14, 10-4.

0: Unit 3 Baker 46.
1: 3 Baker 46, go ahead.
0: 3 Baker 46, confirming you do not need the vehicle towed to the e-service center, just the tire change.
1: 10-4, and I have another unit going to grab my spare from the ESC.
0: 10-4.

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0: Dana 14, return.
1: 14, go ahead.
0: Dana 14, ID is eligible, expired since 2027. No 29 on Gardner. Friend A, deer that's been hit and is still alive. We'll be in a lane of traffic on DK Ranch.
1: All exterior doors are unlocked and secure. B76, excuse me.
0: County's clear.

0: 喂。
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2: 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Copy.
0: Meter 14. Meter 14, confirming your 51 will be needed on X-ray Lincoln Zebra.
2: 10-4, and can you go with the last four that ends?
0: 10-4, showing last four. 05628.
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0: you for an status.
1: Two by nine, did he come back current and clear?
0: 10-4.
1: 10-4, I'll be code 4.
0: Can you go with your unit number?
2: Yeah,

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0: 14?
1: Sensor 43, all of our subjects that are going to be on our card for traffic stops and the contact, they're all going to get CTWs from Walmart.
0: 10-4.

0: 3-21, ATX VIP is en route for Sam Paul North.
1: Sam, where are you?
0: Three Bakery, 1 Baker 11th en route. Party 2, suspicious person, Maker 10, 3520, Killingsworth Lane. Will be a black male, often wearing a red shirt, walking back and forth in front of the complainant's property. Subject has been at this location for approximately 1 hour. Unknown weapons, unknown intox.

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1: 3 Charlie 41, case number 261-880-662, repeating 261-880-662.

0: 6 Edward 200, Austin.
1: Austin, 6 Edward 200, go ahead.
0: Could you go ahead and clear me off that call? We were able to get the vehicle out of the roadway.
1: 10-4 received.
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0: Rebaker 14, the subject's now currently walking away towards Melbrook Ridge Drive. 3 Charlie 16, 3 David 40 is around, party 2, criminal trespass, and Charlie 30, 8925, South FM 973. Client advised a subject who has previously been CTW in the past, refusing to leave. The subject is threatening the complainant, will be Hispanic male, approximately 35 years of age, last seen wearing a light blue shirt, gray pants. Subject did advise the complainant, if you were to call law enforcement on him, he would beat the complainant up. Unknown weapons. The subject does have a metal crowbar. Unknown intox. Unknown vehicle. The complainant will 1017 units in the driveway.
1: Tom, John, Robert, 1998. You guys have this in my call, please.
2: Racy, confirming 28, Tom, John, Robert, 1998.
1: Temple.
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0: 2200 Blanca Lakeway Boulevard at Texaco. Sam David David. 6966. It's a tan GMC. 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
0: First name, Johns. Give me 1 second, all right? 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Johns. Oscar. 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Edward. Sam. Last name, Jonathan. 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Adam. Tom. Henry. Adam. 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

0: 3 Big Reef. Three Big Reef. DL is not eligible, expires in 2023. ID also set to expire in 2028. Subject does have a Monday through Friday for public intoxication times 3. Correction, times 2.
1: Charlie 16, 4-4.

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I've got King Ocean Lincoln 9957.

0: Caller's advising a male is trying to purchase deer and his license is expired. Calls have changed from a check welfare to a disturbance. The male left in a gray Ford Flex.
1: Good morning.
0: Good.
1: Room 37, please.

subject was an Hispanic male, last seen wearing a sun hat and a gray shirt. A female was driving the vehicle. She... Call notes say it was a female driving, but then they give a description for an Hispanic male with black and white hair, glasses, last seen wearing a gray shirt. Male subject had a beard. 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

0: Charlie 41, code 4. 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
1: Can I run a 28?
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750 Robert Tom Paul 0615 expired April of 26 on a 2014 Mercedes white registered to Nathan Bailey of Colleen. Address is unconfirmed. Clear 29.

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0: Clear to 4. To Baker 40, is good 4.
2: 3 Charlie 23.
0: 3 Charlie 23, go ahead.
2: Correction, 3 Charlie 32. Can you print me to that runaway child?
0: 10-4.

0: 7.800 and also in 1028.
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0: 267. Tower.
2: 7 boy 800, Austin
0: 1028. Yeah, 7 boy 800, go ahead. Texas, Victor John King 6824. Victor John King 6824.

0: Thompson, Simboy, 100. You got Victor John King, 6824, August 2026. Is a 2022 Nissan Altima 4-door, gray in color. Owner Ronald Lee, Hutto, Texas. Insurance confirmed, -29.
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1: 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Three Charlie 32, you can confirm and remove the juvenile.
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2: 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The driver of that vehicle is inside the storage of children.

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1: Go ahead.
0: The driver here has no injuries reported or injuries to his children. She does not want medical care. Her husband is on the way approximately 45 minutes away with a trailer to tow the vehicle. 10-4, where are you at? In the rear of the store near electronics and children's aisle E for Edward 18. 10-4, huh?

0: 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C5968961.
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0: Dorothy is eligible and clear.
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2: East Texas 21, lose last up.
0: Trust.
2: It'll be at the east sub, 7811 Burleson Manor Road. It's going to be two cows, green ear tags.
0: Denver.

0: Baker 40, clear and welcome to check welfare. 17012 St. Therese Road, Good Baker 44, same traffic. This is going to be a phase 2 location. The caller is continuously dialing numbers. We're unable to call back the phone because they called from a disconnected phone line.
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0: No more. 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
1: 10-4 is
2: here. Request driving call, 11500 block of Old Lockhart Road. Vehicle's going eastbound on Old Lockhart. It's a 2014 GMC Sierra, slight gray in color. It's approaching 1625 now.

0: 341 on your reckless driving call. The complaint is stating that his brother is chasing the reckless driver and is being crazy. The complaint is in a black Chevy Silverado. The complaint is also saying that he is trying to get away. It's unclear what that last note means.
1: Starbucks, 1709 East Lucreel Parkway.
0: Nancy Davis heading around to the party, two criminals trespass on David Santa, 4823 Little Creek Trail, was advising that there are people parked near his mailbox and walk through his property, advising it's approximately two or three subjects. I know description. 25, subject is an Edward Navarro, boarding 92. The subject is going to be the complainant's brother. Subject's vehicle is going to be a red 2013 Ford SUV with Texas 28 of Sam William Young, 3640. I did advise that sometimes subjects will go party down by the creek and possibly, so subjects may possibly be intoxicated, unknown weapon.

0: 259.
1: Go ahead.
0: I lost connection. 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
1: Tower.

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0: Can the caller find a place to pull over safely? We got units in the area. They're pretty close. I'm putting the date.
1: 10-4. Using after the reckless driving call. The call's been changed to a disturbance of the vehicle. Caller believes that his brother's wanting to fight him and believes that the subject also has a .32 in the car, but it's unclear if he's actually carrying. The complainant does have a .32 of his own in his vehicle, but it's unloaded. The complainant's going to be stopping at JD's on 183.
2: 3-22, can you permit me and put me on that call, please?
1: 10-4.

0: 766.
1: Seven, two, six, go ahead.
0: 766, we got a flock alert on that silver Toyota Boy Frank 14582 at 620 in Spillman Loop.
1: 10-4, is it headed northbound? I'm on 620 and Lakeway Boulevard.
0: Negative, that's going to be southbound.
2: What's
0: it
2: for?
0: 408, this is for a stolen plate, comes back to a Ford, and it's on a Toyota.
2: Champion Road.
0: How would you like to clear this up?
2: You're going to send that to 15.

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1: We did get investigative stop on that same vehicle that's on the card on the 22,800 block of 71.
0: Unit 0, 10-10-4.

0: you put the Swains in the notes, please?
1: It's already in there. You should be looking for a silver Toyota Camry. It does not match.
0: Okay.
1: Viewing with her son. He's going to be a 22-year-old black male, blue shirt, gray shorts. His name is Kendrick Bouchard, born in 2004.
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3: The threat of disturbance of a vehicle. The complainant no longer has visual on the subject, and they've pulled over now close to Plainview Drive on 183 northbound.

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1: Hey, I know you're busy. Can you, when you get the chance, can you check the Foxy call thing here to the southbound and northbound?
2: Can you show me back and route to the original location?
0: Southbound on 620.

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0: 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Show me back in.
1: 408, copy. Waymaker 12 is involved in a collision. Spring Hill Lane and Vincent Place. We have a Spanish speaker with an interpreter on the line.
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3: Dispatch to units. IT is doing testing at Decker Middle School. If you get a Verkata alert, it is IT at Decker Middle School.
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0: 8279.
1: Security check complete. 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Show me 10.2.

0: Black or a dark blue SUV. They're headed towards the toll road. Subject is a black male, approximately 35 years old, last seen wearing a black shirt and black shorts. 20 for that vehicle is X-ray John Lincoln 0158.
1: New Burger 12, on code 4, there's no injuries.
0: 10-4.
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1: 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Can you bring me to that collision with injury?
0: Over.
2: 805.
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0: 10-4.
3: 820, same traffic.
0: 10-4.
4: 7.
0: 10-4, thank you.
4: Good record 12, I have 228 when you're ready.
0: Go first.
4: This is going to be out of state, Florida. It's going to be King Adam 838 Lincoln.
0: Go with you next.
4: 6089 David Victor 1.
0: 10-4.
1: I'm good for it.
0: We are good for it. 415 return. You can drop the check for welfare on Stokes Lane. The Paul Fielder is a Philip McNeely, born in 87. And there's a correction. He didn't call in. He emailed Geico saying that this is what was going on. Unknown weapons are in talks. There's unknown any subject descriptions, but we do have a bunch of check welfare priors that kind of sound similar to this.

0: 3 or 4 o'clock in that main building. Over 3023.
1: Over 3, I have left two lanes.
0: 10-4.

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0: Two Baker 46, trailer plate.
1: Bus.
0: We'll be out of Maine, 3329812.
1: 10-4.
2: And then rotation request.
1: Got it.
2: Tom, David, Frank, 5466. Heavy front end damage. I have no clue where the front wheel is, right wheel is, and yeah, it's pretty demolished.
1: Sound clear.
2: Let it know we are watching the inside lanes.
1: Perfect.
0: Blue Baker 46, out of the truck 28.

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1: Everybody's there.

0: Everybody.
1: Good.
0: For the 51 request, is it going to be a Class C for the... Question, is it going to be a medium duty or a heavy duty for the Toyota trailer?
1: I'm pretty far from the semi-trucks. You'd have to ask. I think it's Baker 46.
2: Through Baker 46, my truck does not need a 51. It's only going to be charges.
3: Subject is currently conscious and breathing.
4: 10-4. Conscious and breathing.
3: 10-4, and I have you at the office on 135 and William Cannon.
4: 10-4, we're going to be outside next to my unit.
3: 10-4, do we have a chief complaint for EMS?
4: When they pull up.
3: 10-4, do we have a chief complaint for EMS?
4: Repeat that.
3: Do we have an injury or chief complaint for EMS?
4: She says she has something in her neck that needs attention. She needs to go to a hospital.
3: Understood.

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0: Ten ten, 620 South. San Paul William 4268 White Toyota 4-door.
1: Copy. Donnie to 3 Baker 8 Deputy Acosta checking yell status. 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
1: Unit 40, go ahead. Sam Henry Boy 4475. We're going to be at Manchac. 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
1: Cruz, first name, Ricardo, Robert, Ida, Charles, Adam, Robert, David, Ocean. Date of birth is 01-30-1995 on a Hispanic male.
0: Yeah, DJ, 40, 10, 4.
2: Special.
3: Go ahead.
2: 1712, you show evidence recovered. Dan route back to city.
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1: 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Trailer 28 is 62, call 77, I believe it's 6 Nora.
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1: Pulse 21, that 28 is current to negative.
0: 5. 10-4, what's the 20? 1600, low winds crossing. 766, clear.
2: 735, 766, it's at 1800 block.
0: 10-4, I'm in the road.
2: Sir.
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1: Southern 5, copy. New Baker Tulsa Auto Collision, 5,000 block of East Palmer Lane. Two vehicle collisions. The vehicles are blocking. Unknown injuries. The red Jeep versus a tan Nissan Sentra.

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1: Go ahead.
0: William Charles Tom 2576, and I have a 2729. I have a DL in hand.
1: LT-400, go ahead. Go ahead with the DL.
0: Last name is going to be Eights, Adam, Tom, Edward, Sam. First name is Terry, common spelling, R-R-I. It's a female, 7781. And can you start a deputy to the sub, non-emergency, please?
1: LT-400,

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0: There's going to be a theft from a face-to-face spa occurred approximately 30 minutes ago. Handle by phone.
1: 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Thanks for coming on.
0: 408, copy. I have that assigned to 416.
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0: LT-400, go ahead.
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0: Mayor 44.
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0: Can you pull me out to the DPD for a collision at East Palmer and Jaeger?

0: Sorry. Yeah, DJ 41. Subject Jennifer is negative 29. Does have a current and clear that expired. Correction, does not have a current and clear. Her driver's license expired in 2010. And just for 43 for subject Teddy, he does have an LCC.
1: I'm 41.

0: VIP's notes. I need one of those guys to give 3A21 a call so we can run this by them.
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0: 44, 43, the assisting PD called that you're on specially a county collision, 3 Baker 20, 23.
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2: It's only a flock alert, 620 South and Aria Drive northbound, send me for a stolen plate. Frank 14582 on a for a stolen plate. A vehicle's gonna be, it looks like a silver Toyota Camry.
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4: 10-4. Streetmaker 20 to the B-list, just show up because they're not next on my rotation for your district.
1: Yeah, they're on scene. We're blocking. They're going to take it.
2: Working.
5: 740.
2: 740.
5: Both plates are stolen on that vehicle. And it looks like they're plate swapping. It comes back hitting in Lamar on a Porsche, and then also up in Fort Worth on a Toyota truck. So, just for additional 43.

0: Center iPhone collision alert. Baker Hughes, getting reports of reckless driving in Baker 4500 block of 130 southbound. Okay, Baker 46, I'm clear your note for the reckless driver. It's going to be related to the CMV collision. There's drivers driving on the shoulder going southbound on 130.
1: Number 32 to 3 Baker 20.
2: 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I believe I just put you on it.
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0: 20 Oak Grove Boulevard northbound.
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1: This is 443. We're holding a 911 call at 1223 Gazania Drive. The caller said no when asked if everything was okay. There was no disturbance heard. He did advise that he was code 4, though.
2: Tibor, I'm away from IBC. Do we have any history there?
1: Not since 2022.
2: Tibor, we'll get officers in route shortly. They can hold.
1: Tibor.
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0: 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Unit 40, go ahead.
1: Victor King, Zebra, 0544. We're going to be on the 1000 block of Manchac in front of Juiceland.
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0: I have a vehicle failing to yield. We're northbound 685 Frontage Road. Driver's all up the road is intoxicated.
1: 7-4 clear on traffic, 92 on a block, FM 685.
2: 445, I'm coming up behind him. He can reactivate me.
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3: 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It was able to be fixed with an Allen key and the crash bar. I reset the crash bar and the door's locked.
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0: Yeah, DJ 40, clear for 4. Yeah, DJ 21, 3 out of 41, clear route to priority. You check Wolfair and David 20 at 1 and Chameleon Court.
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0: 445. That's when you return to a white 2022 Mitsubishi. 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Insurance confirmed.
1: Advising. 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
1: 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That's Z7 keys and bar downs, and the low washer fluid and low tire pressure lights are on.

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1: Your name is 21. Can you start EMS for this call?
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the incident for check welfare cards, advising that no in talks on the subject, no weapon. Is advising that EMS, is requesting EMS to check on her.

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Interstate 35, 14310, 35 service road southbound. Could I be in the parking lot of the IHOP?

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0: Coming from below, the engine, the flames are black.

Road, Dundee Enclave. 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Someone's advising their ex is refusing to leave. They're attempting to give multiple opportunities to leave, and he's still refusing. Something in the background saying he's leaving.

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0: no one's under in talks. The complainant's also not comfortable answering the questions in front of another adult in the apartment. Subject is currently on the phone with somebody in the background. He's a Hispanic male with short hair, last seen wearing a t-shirt and shorts.
1: Female. She did leave the location. Caller advised that she was driving with a child passenger eastbound on Pecan. Caller's requesting to be with officers on scene.
2: Several, we'll have somebody around.
1: Several. 321. Call 321.
2: Good.
1: Tri-City 76.
3: Two one to 206, copy that.

Unit 2 out of the Enclave. The suspect was attempting to see if the caller was on the phone with law enforcement. She told him to stop and he walked away. He's trying to gather his belongings right now. The caller does not want to disconnect from the call taker. Subject has been there since this morning and he's still been refusing to leave.

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3: 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The RO is going to be the emergency contact on the Joseph Subjects 27. I can send you the 21 on there.
2: Negative. I'll look at it. Thank you.
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0: 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I don't know what state. It's a black Jeep.
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1: Vehicle does return out of Colorado, showing the registration expiration date to be June of 2026. I ran the VIN by itself. I'm not showing a new plate associated with the vehicle, but it does show title to be active.
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0: 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Three Charlie 41, checking status.
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Mainer 43 and 42 and Roger, check out there. Stop at McDonald's, 16, correction, 13620, 290 westbound. There's a female at this location saying that she needs psych and mental health services.

We must check all things. It's unclear what type of vehicle the subject has. She's sitting down in a booth. The caller is a worker at McDonald's. She's just crying on an intake. She gave her name and date of birth. Her name is Cindy Neninger.

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0: 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I'm showing 10-8, motor is back on the roadway.
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0: Reference the Valero call to Status 17, want to meet with officers?
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